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Today is not only Monday, it's National Drink Beer Day. So, self-explanatory. Be careful out there. Celebrate responsibly. It's Giovanni and the Hired Guns right now. It's Ramon Ayala, Rock 105.3. I'm on the road.

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Thanks. 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

I hope Monday is being kind, all right? You know what helps? Money. You know, whoever says money doesn't buy you happiness, no, they lied. It does. Money makes people happy. I'm here to speak truth. We're going to bring you money in 1 week. 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

I'm not sure you guys saw this or not. A rare venomous sea snake. A yellow-bellied sea snake has appeared in Orange County. There was a video of people like trying to get it to go back into the water. When did this become a thing? Can we put up a fence or something so we don't get it? No. All right. It's Cage the Elephant Beaches in Tennessee. 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

AQ Sum 41. I'm Teresa, giving you some whole news. Well, because Courtney and Crew, they're back together. They're going to do a physical reissue of the first three albums. So Pretty on the Inside, the ultimate for any female, Live Through This, and of course Celebrity Skin. Record Store Day, it'll be a colored vinyl edition they drop October 23rd. And this is just leading up to this new album that we're supposed to get next year. We are Rock 105.3.

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It's perfection. I'm Teresa, getting you back into it. It's Break the Silence, Rock 105.3.

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0: Then we throw a little love to Endgame Encore in theaters this weekend. Number one, $26 million is not too shabby. You got the bonus clips, the bonus scenes, the bonus, you know, post-credit scenes that gave us all these new little hints of what we're going to see during Doomsday coming up in December. I'm a Marvel geek, so if you ever want to talk MCU, hit me up. Hit me up. I'm Teresa. We are Rock 105.3. I'm a nerd.
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And on that note, I gotta go. We are Rock 105.3. I'm Teresa, handing it over to Jamie, who has a win at 7:30. He's got your shot to win a 4-pack of tickets to SeaWorld San Diego's Hollow Scream. So hang out, enjoy the ride, my friends, and I'll see you guys tomorrow at 2 o'clock when I come right back up in here to help you adults, all right? Have a good rest of it. I love you. Bye. Closing.

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It is Rock 105.3. Jamie hanging out with you tonight. It definitely feels like a Monday for me. We got this, guys. We'll power through. I got Sublime playing for us right now on Rock 105.3.

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Rock 105.3. I got 3 days grace up next. Never too late. They're going to be coming in November to San Diego, November 20th at Viejas Arena over at SDSU. It's an amazing venue, an amazing band, and you should definitely be there. 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Your SeaWorld tickets coming up in just a few minutes. 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

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Rock 105.3. The show's got you at 8. Booker at noon, Teresa in the afternoon, and I'll have your tickets every night at 7:30. They got a lot of cool stuff. I haven't been yet, so this year is going to be my first time going, actually. So maybe we'll go together. If you have an extra ticket, you can take me with you. It's Rock 105.3. I got Incubus playing for you right now.

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Any Volkswagen drivers out there, be a little cautious. There was a recall of nearly 3 million vehicles. It started a few weeks ago, back on September 11th is when the recall report went out. Apparently, there's a screw that could fail, and you'll lose all your capabilities of steering, which that's a serious one. So if you got that recall, definitely go ahead, return that car. You'd rather have no car than whatever the alternative is. It's Rock 105.3. Here's Bill Murray.

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Best Pearl Jam on Rock 105.3, San Diego's rock station. We got the new drummer, or potential new drummer for Pearl Jam, yesterday, actually, at Ohana Fest. Abe Laboriel Jr. showed up on the kit. He's played for Paul McCartney, and now he's playing for Pearl Jam, and he expressed interest in actually making music with them and going on tour with them. So it's really cool getting to see that happen. Hey, I got more stuff to give away. 877-570-1053. 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

POD on Rock 105.3, Youth of the Nation. That one goes out to Faith in Grant Hill. 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I am

It's Shinedown on Rock 105.3, San Diego's rock station. Jamie hanging out with you tonight. Now, we're all hyped for Metallica. We were given a bunch of tickets away last week. This is not what I'm doing right now. I don't have tickets to give you. I'm sorry. 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We're going to fly you to Vancouver, and you'll be in the Snake Pit. 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

Linkin Park on Rock 105.3. Their movie Unshattered comes out in just 2 days, actually, on Wednesday. So that's going to be in theaters. It's documentary and concert film. Very much looking forward to that. It's Rock 105.3. Oh, fuck!

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Make sure you follow us on Instagram at SDRock105.3. I just posted a video earlier tonight of something that Thor from the show said about the Padres, and it's kind of incriminating for him, but basically we have a new supporter on our side. 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

0: Jamie's first concert was not POD. Talking about Jonas Brothers when Jamie was five.
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Rock 105.3 at San Diego's Rock Station. Now, I feel like everybody at one point or another has had a toxic coworker. Well, I found some phrases that you could use to stop them from walking all over you. I'll share those in a few minutes, but honestly, some of them, honestly, you sound like just rage bait at this point. It's Rock 105.3. I'll share those in a few minutes.

0: Pierce the Veil on Rock 105.3. Now, I mentioned earlier the phrases that you can use to stop a toxic coworker from walking all over you that, to me, just sound like rage bait. We got your last minute planning is not my emergency. Let's not get emotional here. And this one's the craziest to me. Just because you want a conflict doesn't mean I need to engage it. Now, honestly, that just sounds like you're going to say it and they're going to get more annoyed. But hey, who... You need a little fun sometimes at work, and it comes at other people's expense. It's Rock 105.3.
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All right, San Diego, let's get serious real quick. Tomorrow, 7 o'clock, game one of the wild card series against the Cubs. Fortunately, we are at home, and Michael King is taking the mound to get the game started. Good things are going to happen. I got that feeling. I'm not going to jinx anything. But I'm going to say that I feel good about this game, and we're going to kill it. It's Rock 105.3. Let's go, Padres. Let's go, San Diego.

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Rock 105.3, Jamie hanging out with you tonight. Just a reminder, we got your tickets to SeaWorld San Diego's Hollow Scream all week. It's running through Halloween, so you got quite a bit of time to go. They got their scare zones. They got their scare houses. A lot of cool stuff, and we want you to be there. So make sure you're listening to Rock 105.3 all week long for those tickets.

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has pets. Jamie's got a dog and a bearded dragon, which is weird because he can't even grow a beard himself, so he's got a bearded dragon. What's next? A bearded pony? 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

One of my favorite bands of all time on Rock 105.3 is the Foo Fighters. Jamie hanging out with you tonight. I've seen them live twice. It'd be awesome to see them a third time, but they did not include any California or San Diego dates on their tour this time around. So hopefully next tour, or they're just going to add some surprise dates. Fingers crossed on that. I got the Chili Peppers playing next, Under the Bridge. The only song of theirs that I've wanted to see live that I haven't been able to see live both times I've seen them. They didn't play it. I don't know what's up with that, but they're working on a new album right now. So hopefully when they tour that album, they'll play Under the Bridge again. But I'm going to play it for you right now. We're not going to miss out on that. It's Rock 105.3.

Jamie hanging out with you tonight on Rock 105.3. Now, Avengers Endgame Encore, for all of you who don't know what that is, they just re-released Avengers Endgame from, what was it, 2018, 2019, back in theaters with a little bit of extra footage at the end, but not all theaters were getting that extra footage. They re-released it, and it topped the box office this weekend. $86 million globally, $26 million of those in North America. And if you do the math, $60 million overseas. It's crazy to think that they made that much money and Disney Plus is still raising their prices. I don't know. Don't get me started. It's Rock 105.3.

0: 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Padres, playoffs, Petco.
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Now, Mark Hoppus of Blink 182 revealed that he was on an unreleased Linkin Park song. It was at the premiere for Linkin Park's documentary Unshatter, where he spoke about it with Mike Shinoda. And it would be awesome if they do release that song, or if Mark goes and like steals it and releases it. That feels like a very Blink 182 thing to do. So maybe we'll get that. It's Rock 105.3.

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Broadcasting from the Front Wave Credit Union Studio. 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

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We are just under an hour away from entering the rubber room. 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So I'm not going anywhere, and neither should you. 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So stick around. 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

take my hand and come with me, because you look so fine that I really want to make you mine. 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

Rock 105.3 Instagram users, you got the opportunity to pay a little bit to get some new features, which are honestly a little weird. 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

Rock 105.3 San Diego's rock station. I got 3 days grace up next. They're coming to San Diego in November, actually, not too far away. The 20th, they'll be at Viejas Arena over at SDSU. I highly recommend you go because it's going to be an awesome show. Adam's back in the band. I got to see them when it was just Matt as the vocalist, but having Adam and Matt, you know it's going to be an awesome show. Rock1053.com has your chance to win some tickets, so head on over there now. 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

Jamie hanging out with you tonight on Rock 105.3. We are just moments away from entering the Rubber Room. It's an hour of brand new rock music right here on Rock 105.3. The best hour on this station, let me tell you. I'm going to make that statement right now. I host it, so I'm not going anywhere, and neither should you. So that's happening at midnight. Stick around for that. It's Rock.

Fozzy getting the morning started right with I Know Evil. What's up? It's Jamie, and I got an hour of brand new rock music right here, right now, on Rock 105.3, so do not go anywhere. A Perfect Circle playing now. It's their song, Starless.

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Some Des Rocks for you in the Rubber Room when the love is gone. But let me tell you, it's never gone here in the Rubber Room. We got so much more awesome new music. I got Avatar playing right now. It's their song Crying Fire. You can see them play live when they're here in San Diego opening up for Metallica. That's right. Here's Avatar now in the Rubber Room.

That's Bill Murray and A Day to Remember with Always Let You Down. It's off of Bill Murray's latest album, Kinda Hard. Up next in the Rubber Room, here's Motionless in White with R.I.P. featuring Skylar Grey. If you

That's Ryan Purds with Sour off of his latest album, Can't Cry. Up next in the Rubber Room, it's Papa Roach with See You in Hell. It's off of the Netflix anime series, Devil May Cry.

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San Diego, that was one of your own. It's Mojo Pin with Everything I Love off of their EP Out the Door. Up next and taking us out of the rubber room, it's Ninth Key with Happy Feels Like. 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They got your tickets to SeaWorld San Diego's Hallow Scream, so do not miss out on that. But until next time, my name is Jamie, it's Rock 105.3, and you are in the rubber room.

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0: 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Rock 105.3. The show starts at 6 a.m. In the meantime, we're waking up with a segment from the last show.
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0: friends, that's tough.
1: Yeah.
0: This game is, puts you to the test, that's for sure. Uh-huh. Works like the old Newlywed Game where we partner up, two of us go into a soundproof booth. Jamie comes in here, he asks the two people who are in here questions, and then we try to come back and try to match our partners' answers. The teams this week are me and Sky versus Emily and Thor.
2: Ooh.
0: Is that a big surprise, Sky?
3: Yeah.
0: I mean, it's going to be a switch every time.
3: I know.
1: I'm a little nervous.
0: Yeah, you should be.
4: I'm having a rough day.
1: It's been not a good mood. It's been a rough week.
3: Yeah.
1: It's been a rough week. So I'm a little scared.
3: Yeah. Can lash out.
1: We could do it. We could do it.
3: Oh.
1: Thank you.
0: All right. Well. Me and Thor are going to leave first. We're going to go to the soundproof booth. Jamie will ask you guys the questions, and then we'll come back in and try to match your answers.
3: Okay.
0: All right.
4: All right, Emily. Don't be scared.
1: I am scared. This whole thing is scary.
4: Something.
1: Oh, my God. This is
3: very positive. The pressure.
1: Hey.
3: Yeah.
1: This is wild.
3: Oh, no.
2: All right.
3: Yeah. Okay.
2: Good luck, Emily.
1: Not fair for me today.
3: That's a tough spot for you. I'm sorry.
1: It's okay. Yeah. I appreciate it.
2: So we'll start with you, Emily. If aliens landed tomorrow and demanded one human ambassador to represent Earth, who from the show are you sending?
1: Who am I sending to represent humans, Earth? Definitely not me, because I would be all over the place. I'd be panicked. I'd be freaking out. I wouldn't be able to talk to them. I'd be scared. Sky, we're kind of both odd ducks in our own right. I'm going to say I'm sending Eddie.
2: All right.
1: Not even going to say Thor. I'm just going to say Eddie. He'd be excited to go talk to the aliens.
2: Probably.
1: Yeah. Thor would just not care.
2: Sky, what about you? If aliens landed tomorrow and demanded one human ambassador to represent Earth, who from the show are you sending?
3: Ooh, this is tough. Because for a second, I was considering myself. Because I'm, like, friendly. I'm always trying to make other people feel comfortable. But here's where I talk myself out of it. I got a hard time saying no and letting other people down. So if they were like, Sky, we'd like to have this planet as our own, I'd have a tough time saying no. Whereas I feel like Eddie can do the tough love and, you know, he'll be cordial at first. But if the aliens try and get squirrely, he can lay down the law. So I think I'm going to go with Eddie as well.
2: All right.
1: Yeah.
3: Good call.
2: Yeah, Sky, I feel like you would volunteer yourself to be probed. Yeah.
3: To be probed.
1: Great call, Jamie.
2: Yeah.
3: As long as they give me some sort of cocktail first. Knock me out, you know? I don't want to. Okay.
2: All right, Sky, sticking with you.
3: Yes.
2: Who on the show right now would have the best shot at Employee of the Month?
3: Oh, no. Oh God, I don't even know where to go with this. Eddie goes back and does the most mingling with all the other departments, I feel. I'm leaning towards Eddie, but like, it's just tough because for some reason, none of us ever win. Nor get nominated or like people
2: think
3: don't
2: even, I won once.
3: Yeah. No, Jamie won once. Uh-huh. But people don't even tend to know we're here. There could be a pity vote for Thor because, you know, normally there's like a prize attached and he just had kids and people be like, Thor could like use the money right now. But honestly, I feel like Eddie makes himself the most visible. So I feel like Eddie could get nominated. But none of us. I mean, none of us.
1: That's the real answer.
3: Yeah, that's what I mean. So
2: yikes.
3: Yeah.
2: Emily, what about you? Who on the show right now has the best shot at Employee of the Month?
1: Yeah, like I was thinking about visibility and been around people as much. Eddie does go back to sales a lot, but at the same time, randomly, recently, like I've been at two separate social events where I was the only one from the show there.
3: I forgot about
1: all
3: that.
1: All of sales was there and like our big boss and like I was hanging out with them. I was talking to everybody. I was working the room. And with that being said, I don't think I deserve it. Let's just make that known. But I think I might be top of mind.
3: Wow. Yeah, all I forgot about that.
1: Oof.
2: Emily voting for herself.
3: Employee of the Month.
2: Awesome.
3: Right over here. Look at her, the queen.
1: Oh, yeah.
2: All right, Emily, last question for you. Would your partner rather have a week of extremely heavy rain, a week of 100-degree weather, or a week of 10-degree weather?
1: Oh, wow. Well, Thor grew up in New York, so he's used to the cold. Does he want that? Because it reminds him of home. 10 degrees is brutal, though. I mean, you can't go outside, really. Actually, though, I have no clue what that feels like because I'm from San Diego, Puerto Rico. How cold is that? I don't know. Will you die?
2: Would you definitely die?
1: Not the hot weather. It's between 10 degree and a week of rain, right?
2: Heavy rain.
1: I think he wouldn't mind the rain because he doesn't like necessarily love going outside. He wouldn't have to go do like family beach days. I'm going to say a week of rain.
2: Rain. Mm-hmm. All right. What about you, Sky? Would your partner rather have a week of extremely heavy rain, a week of 100 degree weather, or a week of 10 degree weather?
3: The heat's automatically out for Eddie. So I'm again between the rain and the cold. I mean, but really heavy rain, that's like a lot. That like puts a damper on things. We can have flooding.
1: Unintended?
3: Oh my God. We don't need any of that. It's kind of harder to drive. 10 degrees. Yeah, it's cold, but Eddie doesn't like seem to mind the cold. So I'm going to go with the extreme cold weather.
2: All right. 10 degree weather.
3: Right. Yeah. Oh God. Oh, all right, Emily. I wish you luck, girl.
1: I wish you thank you. I could piss them off.
3: Okay. Oh, 100,000,000%. Yeah. Oh, yeah. Okay. Well, hello, guys.
5: Hi.
3: Hello, friends.
5: Hi.
0: All right.
1: Wow.
0: Well, we were in the soundproof booth.
3: Yeah.
0: Could not hear anything. Uh-huh. So we will now try to match your answers.
2: All right. Eddie, I'm going to start with you.
0: Okay.
2: I asked Sky, if aliens landed tomorrow and demanded one human ambassador to represent the Earth from the show, who is she sending?
0: One of the four of us? That's, wow.
3: That's a bad
2: idea. One of the four of you are representing all
0: that
2: of humanity.
0: That is tough. It's not going to go well for the aliens. Let me just say that. If we had to have a representative, Sky is going to talk too much. And the aliens are going to be like, all right, we're out of here.
3: Okay.
0: Yeah, we're leaving this planet.
2: Maybe a good
0: real
2: one.
0: Quick.
3: We're partners.
0: It could be. I don't know.
3: Come on. Scare them off.
0: But then they may come back mad. Like, we had to hear that woman's voice. Yeah. Like,
3: Again, we're partners. Can you
0: Emily. No.
3: She'll
0: just freak out too
3: just
0: much.
3: No.
0: She's too scared by the aliens. Thor, too angry. So I think by default, it's me.
2: Sky, said you, Eddie.
0: Okay. Yeah, I'm pretty level-headed, so I'll get in there and just talk them up.
3: Yeah. You know,
0: chop it up.
3: And I figured I'm too much of a pushover, so anything they ask for, like if they wanted our planet, I'd just give it to them.
0: Correct.
3: You'd stand up for our planet.
0: No, I'm not giving our planet.
3: No,
0: away.
3: No.
2: Yeah, we agreed Sky would voluntarily get probed.
3: You agreed to that. I did not agree to that.
1: Yeah.
3: I didn't say that.
0: That's weird, Sky.
3: I didn't say that.
2: All right, Thor, if aliens landed tomorrow and demanded one human ambassador to represent the Earth, who from the show would Emily send?
6: We can all agree, Sky, no.
0: No chance. The worst choice. Yeah, that's a fact.
6: With Emily, it just depends on her mood. Does she want to be an ambassador that day? Does she not want to be an ambassador that day? Is she going to wear cheetah overalls?
0: I hope not. Not to meet the aliens.
1: Hey. I love my cheetah overalls.
0: I didn't say we're bad. I don't want you. That's not an ambassador outfit.
6: Yeah.
0: And I know you know that.
1: I disagree.
0: Really?
1: Oh, yeah.
3: A cheetah print overalls?
6: Cheetah print overalls is a no for me. Wow. So to me and Eddie. I get that I could be a little negative, but I also, I'm not going to be a pushover. I'm going to stand up.
0: You know, what's the boy?
6: But I feel like Emily's going to say Eddie.
2: Emily said Eddie.
0: Mm-hmm. Oh. Scared me there for a second.
1: Yeah. Eddie's going to handle business.
0: I got it.
3: I know, but I am now looking at him worried about his t-shirt choice, like, because if he has...
0: How cool is that?
3: But it says Star Wars on it, like you're ready to go to war.
0: I'll explain to them. It's a movie.
3: It's just a movie. Yeah. Just funsies.
0: I'm a fan of space.
3: Oh, okay.
0: So where you just came from, I'm a fan of you.
1: Yeah.
3: Okay.
1: I feel like Thor would be annoyed he had to go up there, too.
0: Probably.
1: You know, he's like, oh.
0: Yeah.
3: Like, well, when will I be back?
6: I'm going to be setting firm lines in the sand.
0: See that already? This is too aggressive.
2: What if the aliens invaded on a Sunday?
3: Ooh. NFL football Sunday?
1: Yeah, I'm not available.
0: Are they still playing games? This seems like a crazy.
6: That would be wild.
0: Whatever. All right.
2: Thor, sticking with you. I asked Emily, who on the show right now has the best shot at Employee of the Month?
3: What'd
2: you say?
3: A wild question.
6: The best shot at Employee of the Month. You're this answer is going to be surprising, but it's just because she's here so much. And I'm going to say Sky because she's the first one here for no And then she's the last one to leave.
3: I do a lot.
6: Because she has busy work.
3: Okay,
6: no
3: don't.
6: For no
3: Why
6: reason.
3: Are we
6: so, so she's seen so you the much.
3: I can still
6: She's
3: hear
6: seen
3: you.
6: The much. She's seen the most. So I'm going to say, Sky.
5: Emily said herself.
1: I said, Sky hides in the office. I've been like, out, I've been out and about at like two big events where I was the only person from the show there.
6: Yeah, but you weren't like, there because of work.
1: No, but I mean, I said I was top of mind, oh, no. like, because I was oh, like no. mingling with our big boss and like mingling.
0: Oh, no.
1: Sky just hides in the office.
6: Yeah, but she's just here so
1: but
6: much.
1: Nobody sees her.
6: I know, but I mean,
1: nobody knows she's here.
6: Emily. Well, you have a mud.
1: I also said I don't deserve it, but I think I would see. I'm seen. Oh. I was seen more. Oh. Just listen.
6: Cheetah. Oh,
1: man. Oh. She hides.
6: Yeah, because she's wearing camo.
0: It's a great call.
3: I'm actually today. Here, but you just can't see me.
0: Who's talking?
6: Exactly. What
0: is that
6: voice?
0: Is that a fern?
5: Oh, my God. All right. Eddie, I asked Sky. Who on the show right now would have the best shot at Employee of the Month?
0: Impossible question.
3: Yeah.
0: Because all four of us have zero chance to ever win this award.
1: True.
3: Mm-hmm. Ever.
0: And why?
1: I'm not sure.
6: Well, didn't Jamie win it once?
0: Yeah.
3: Yeah. I think because we all nominated
0: him. We voted for him. Yeah. That's why.
3: We like stacked the votes.
0: Because it was like for $50 or something. Yeah. Like, the kid needs it.
3: Yeah.
0: So, I don't know. Yeah, the four of us, we have no chance. Whew. This is really tough.
6: It's hard.
0: Honestly, Thor's in the mix. You may be saying why. He does other things outside of the show that may get recognized.
6: Marconi's?
0: No, dude, get out.
3: Stop.
0: How dare you? I'll slap your face.
3: Please do.
0: I want to say me a little bit. I've never won the award. I mean, I'm the longest tenured personality in the building.
6: How long?
0: Over 20 years.
6: Never won the award?
0: Never even come sniffed it, bro.
3: Yeah.
0: Never sniffed it.
3: No, you've been doing mornings on this station for 22 years, and you've been with the company way longer than
0: yes.
3: that. Yes. Just so you know the stats.
0: Maybe oh, I know. Tell you something. Never got a watch. Nothing.
6: Oh, wow.
0: No watch. Nothing.
3: Aww.
0: Yeah, nothing. And so won multiple other awards, but I can't sniff anything in this building. So I feel like I deserve it, but
6: over
0: never
6: going to
0: get it. Emily's top of mind.
1: Come on, man.
3: I can't.
0: What is Sky going to say? I don't think she's going to say me.
6: Oof.
0: I don't think she's going to say Thor. I think she may think it's herself. I don't know. Sky won it one time in our other building in San Jose. Thought
1: but
0: she was a big
1: she
0: deal.
1: She did?
0: Cause well, going, only because she cried. Only because she cried
3: they had,
0: at a
3: like,
0: meeting.
3: I fired my best friend in the building.
0: And so, like,
3: and so
0: sympathy
3: I, like,
0: vote.
3: I cried, and then the next day won Employee of the Month.
6: You cried.
0: It was pathetic.
3: I was very young.
0: It was pathetic.
3: Very young. Wow. I was very upset.
0: For the sake of time, I'm just going to say me.
5: Eddie. Sky said you.
0: Oh, my God!
1: Wow.
0: Sky, you believe in me!
3: I feel, well...
0: Damn.
3: Okay,
0: Sky, you think I deserve it?
3: Well,
0: Sky,
3: I'm just saying, out of all of us, you're the most visible. You mingle the most. You make the most.
0: I don't want to just win it for that.
3: Well, no, you're back there. You're being seen, bro. I'm hiding in the office, like Thor said.
0: Uh-huh.
3: Yeah.
1: So Thor said, you're not hiding in the office. Thor said, you're out and about.
3: Like Emily said.
6: Like
3: Emily said.
6: She's just here Sky. So much.
3: I am.
0: Did you say I'm the employer of the month?
1: I don't know.
3: Again,
0: cheers,
3: I don't know. None of us will win it, you guys.
1: Yeah.
3: No.
1: Never gonna
3: Never.
1: Happen.
3: Never.
0: All right, fine.
5: Yikes. Last question for you, Eddie.
0: Okay.
5: Would you rather have a week of extreme heavy rain, a week of 100-degree weather, or a week of 10-degree weather?
0: Oh, well, this El Nino, that's going to be twice as long as that. I don't do well in heat, so heat is out, even though I feel like that's what we get the most out of all those things, but I hate it. I don't mind cold weather, but we don't get that cold of weather here. I've lived in temperatures that cold, and it's not fun. The rain doesn't bother me that much. I'm going to take the rain.
5: Sky said 10-degree weather.
0: It's not great.
3: We better get a boat, bro.
0: Okay, I'm not going to get
3: it.
0: I don't
3: paddling.
0: Know.
3: Start,
6: this is alcohol.
3: Start paddling down your street.
0: Noah's Ark?
3: Okay.
6: It's not going to flood over there.
3: Is that, okay.
0: It's 10 days.
6: We'll if anyone should get a boat, it's Sky.
3: Oh, yeah. Can you not?
0: For both houses.
6: I know.
1: Okay. Boats, okay. Canoes, they need it all.
3: Yeah. Okay. All right. Let's all calm down.
5: All right. Thor. Would you rather have a week of extreme heavy rain, a week of 100-degree weather, or a week of 10-degree weather?
6: I always say I'd rather be cold than hot, because if you're hot, you can't take off your skin. You know what I mean? But if I'm cold, if I'm cold, I can keep putting on layers. And also, I got no problem staying inside. So I really don't. So I'm going to say cold.
5: Emily said the rain.
1: Said the rain because you don't want to be outside, but you probably don't want to be in cold because it reminds you of New York and the weather.
6: Yeah,
1: cold
6: the rain.
1: You don't like going outside.
6: After a day of rain, I'm over it.
1: Oh, I didn't know that.
6: Because letting the dogs out is such a pain in the ass.
1: Oh,
6: I never want to go outside in the rain.
1: Thought you'd like the rain.
6: No, after a day.
1: That sucks.
6: Damn.
0: Wow, tough first round for you guys. Yeah, but me and Sky have a slight lead, but don't worry. We have a whole nother round to go. Sky can blow it. We don't know. It's round two of the Newly Show game coming up next on the show on Rock 105.3.
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0: Well, we are in the middle of playing our version of the Newlywed Game. It is the Newly Show game. The teams this week are me and Sky versus Emily and Thor. After round one, Sky and I have the slight lead. But now the ladies are going to go to the soundproof booth. Okay. Jamie's going to ask me and Thor the questions, and you'll come back in and try to match our answers.
3: All right, good luck.
0: All right. Let's not blow this, Sky. Come on.
6: I got it.
0: Come on, girl. We could do it. All right, great. We're going to blow it. She's going to. It's a disaster. All right, let's see how this goes. Take it away, Jamie.
5: Yeah, this is an interesting one.
0: Oh, Eddie, no, don't say that.
5: If you could clone yourself, what task would you give your clone while you do something else?
0: Me?
5: Yes, you.
0: Ooh, what do I want my clone to do? I don't mind doing most things at home. Honestly, oh man, could he wake up early for me and then come in here and then I come in later? That would be kind of weird.
5: Do a Eddie switcheroo?
0: Yeah, I would like that. I would say, because I don't really know how to do most stuff, I would say fix things at my house. Be like okay. The fix-it guy. It's not that I don't want to do it, I just don't know how.
5: So gotcha.
0: Hopefully my clone knows how. Yeah, I don't know.
5: All right. Thor, what about you? If you could clone yourself, what task would you give your clone while you do something else?
6: I was kind of going to say the same thing Eddie said. My only issue is, will my clone know how to do these things? Because he is my clone.
0: Mm-hmm. You can make him, like my clone, I'm going to make him like sit and learn all the stuff.
6: Learn all the stuff.
0: And then he'll be knowledgeable.
6: Okay.
0: Because I don't have time for that.
6: I'm so busy. I'm gonna stick with, because it's my clone, he won't know how to do it. So I'm going to say doing household chores like vacuuming and laundry and stuff like that.
0: Got everything, huh?
6: I don't want to do that.
0: Slave?
6: God. I wouldn't say that. I just
0: messed up.
5: I'm like, Sky. Thor, I'm going to stick with you. If your partner could eliminate one fall tradition forever, what would it be?
6: Oh, she loves all the fall traditions. She loves Halloween. She loves Thanksgiving. She loves pumpkins. Girl Scout cookies is not a fall tradition. Otherwise, I would say that. Is pumpkin spice latte a fall tradition at this point? I think so. I'm going to say getting rid of the pumpkin spice latte.
0: Wow. All
5: right.
6: She hates PSL? That. She hates PSL. That.
0: It's crazy.
5: Yikes. Eddie, what about you? If your partner could eliminate one fall tradition forever, what would it be?
0: I'm going to say, because she does not care about the food, Thanksgiving. I think she's going to get rid of Thanksgiving altogether because she doesn't like turkey. She doesn't like gravy. She doesn't like anything, stuffing, nothing that has to do with Thanksgiving. So honestly, she could just get rid of it.
5: All right.
0: I'm going to go with full-blown Thanksgiving.
5: The whole thing.
0: Yeah.
5: All right.
6: That's insane. Last question.
0: It is crazy.
5: Last question for you, Eddie. All right. Which show member would be the worst at giving a eulogy at a funeral?
0: The worst?
5: Yes, the worst.
0: Oh, that's messed up. Oh, part of me wants to say Emily, because she'd really freak out and she'd be so nervous up there. Yeah. But weirdly, she's pretty good at, like, she's done events and speeches for like the Alzheimer's Association, so she can do that. Thor can give speeches. He'd be fine at it.
6: Great at it.
0: Although I don't know that he would be that heartwarming.
6: I'm great at it.
0: I don't know that you're great at giving eulogies.
6: Crying and laughing at the same time.
0: I don't know that you would be.
5: Laughing?
0: I don't know that we would be.
6: Well, because you tell a funny story. Come on, Jamie. And then you bring it back to the heart.
0: Okay. Sky. Oh, man. What a nightmare. She'd just go on and on and on. Yeah. Say things that are kind of uncomfortable.
6: Well, she gives backhanded compliments.
0: Yeah. But she's got to say herself. That's the hardest part.
6: That is, yeah. Who would do that?
0: I think the correct answer is Sky, but I don't think she'd say herself. I think she thinks she'd do good. I think she's going to say Thor.
5: Thor.
0: Yeah.
5: All right. Thor, which show member would be the worst at giving a eulogy at a funeral?
6: I mean, it's Sky. I mean, it's not even close. It's Sky. She has a way of saying things, and we know her, so we know she means one thing, but it comes out just so wrong.
0: At a funeral? Yes. Terrible.
6: Yes. I still think she would do something like that, where she's like, thinks it's funny, but she's like putting the guy down in front of everybody by accident. And then because she doesn't think.
0: She'd bring up something that you shouldn't bring up at a funeral.
6: Or she'll say, like, you know, I loved him so much, but he was a terrible gift giver. Am I right?
0: Yeah.
6: And everyone's going to be like, what? Oh, he's dead.
0: Uncomfortable.
6: Like, that's Sky. Okay. That's Sky.
0: All right. The ladies were in the soundproof booth, so they are now coming back in, and they're going to try to match our answers. This round could be...
6: Yeah, it could go back.
0: This could be very interesting. Oh, yeah. This is going to get wild.
3: Oh, God.
0: Yeah, these questions are interesting this round. So we'll see. We'll see. Good luck.
3: All right. Thank you.
5: All right, Emily, yes. I'm going to start with you. I asked Thor, if he could clone himself, what task would he give his clone while he does something else?
1: What task would he give his clone while he does something else? Oh, I don't even...
6: Blew her away.
1: I don't even, to be honest, really understand the question that much. Like,
5: Thor could clone himself and do something else, what would he have the clone do?
1: He would have the clone play football for the Giants? I really honestly, I'm having a tough time like figuring this question out.
6: I'm not going to help you.
1: I know.
3: I want to help her so bad. Thor,
5: I'll read the question again. If this is what I asked Thor. If you could clone yourself, what task would you give your clone while you do something else?
1: Maybe he would give his clone the task of coming to work so he didn't have to wake up early.
5: Is that your final answer?
1: Yeah.
5: Thor said he would have his clone do chores.
1: Oh, okay. Yeah.
0: At least you understood the question better. If you would have said the football thing, that would have been insane.
1: It just took me a minute. I'm gonna process it.
6: Yeah, I thought about coming up early and going to work, but I like doing this job.
1: Uh-huh.
6: So, like, yeah, I know, it's surprising. So, because I have so much to say. I don't want him to get to say it.
1: Oh.
6: But I don't want to do vacuum and do laundry.
1: How do you like doing laundry?
6: You
1: said that before.
6: Yeah, but it's just, if I can have somebody else do my chores, that'd be great.
1: All right. Figured it out.
5: Sky, yeah. I asked Eddie if he could clone himself, what task would he give the clone while he does something else?
3: Oh, man. This is tough. Because, you know, like when it comes to all his dad stuff and his coaching stuff, he loves all that. When it comes to cooking, I feel he enjoys cooking. I mean, fixing stuff around the house, but it's not like that's something that happens often. You have had some run-ins at the grocery store lately, so maybe doing the grocery shopping for him?
5: Final answer?
3: Yeah.
5: You almost had it. And you went with fixing things.
3: Damn it! Oh. Damn it!
0: Yeah, because there's stuff that could be fixed now that I just don't do.
3: Oh, you're just ignoring it.
0: Oh, yeah.
3: Oh, okay.
0: Oh, yeah.
5: Wait a minute.
0: I actually enjoy grocery shopping. I only do it once a week.
3: Oh,
0: so,
3: okay. No. Dang.
1: He's got his coupons.
0: Oh, it's great.
3: Yeah, with the
0: nothing better to save money.
3: Would the clone have the coupons? Ooh, or
0: idiot.
3: The digital app?
0: What an idiot. Yeah.
1: Or would the clone actually just put their phone number?
0: Hey.
3: Oh, okay.
5: All right, Sky, sticking with you.
3: Yeah.
5: If you can eliminate one fall tradition forever, what would it be?
3: A fall tradition?
5: Yes.
3: Oh, God. What are the fall traditions? Thanksgiving, Halloween, pumpkin patching. I hate that damn turkey. Like, why do we have to have turkey? My family likes chicken. We always have a chicken instead of a turkey. So I'm going to say, let's get rid of the turkey.
5: Eddie said the entirety of Thanksgiving.
3: Ah.
0: Well, why didn't you ask her to be more specific?
3: Yeah, that's tough.
0: Because she said Thanksgiving, and then specific. She...
3: Yeah. Oh, that's tough.
0: That's crazy. Yeah. She said Thanksgiving, and then you said get rid of the turkey.
3: Yeah.
0: Why didn't you just say Thanksgiving?
3: I don't know, because I thought...
0: That's the tradition.
3: Yeah, you're right.
0: Son of a bitch.
3: I don't know. We were right there.
1: You almost had
3: right
1: it.
3: There.
0: But you then, said it.
3: But then I narrowed it down too much.
0: What the hell, Sky?
3: Because you're right, I don't really care for any of the Thanksgiving foods.
0: Yeah!
1: You do like those bread rolls.
3: I do like the rolls.
0: That's not a tradition.
3: You do get some legit rolls. All right.
0: Yikes.
3: We've been there twice, Eddie. So close.
1: I didn't do anything.
0: You better be spot on now, because I saw you. Nope, that's not right.
1: I didn't say that.
0: Yeah, you did. I saw you. That. I look right at you.
1: Hey, blame your partner, not me.
3: This game gets crazy, guys.
0: Pissed.
3: Uh-oh.
1: You're pissed.
0: Yeah.
5: Emily, if you could eliminate one fall tradition forever, what would it be?
2: Your birthday.
1: Hey!
3: You're getting rid of her birthday?
1: That is so rude. I am not the villain here. the issue, I should say.
2: You're the villain.
1: If I could... I'm not the villain. I love everything about fall.
3: Oh no! Oh,
6: why are you getting sad?
0: I wonder. I hope you cry.
1: That really sucks.
0: Come on, cry.
1: I don't like. I wouldn't want to get rid of any of it.
0: Oh no,
3: cutie!
1: Like, Halloween is the best. My birthday is awesome.
0: Yeah, that's not a fall
1: love
0: tradition.
1: Love Thanksgiving.
6: Fall tradition is not a fall tradition.
1: So what was? How was it worded? If I had to get rid of one,
5: if you could eliminate one fall tradition,
0: here we go.
1: I'm gonna say
5: every question
1: like. I just go to the grocery store now to get pumpkins. I don't go to a pumpkin patch. So that's the one I would eliminate, pumpkin patch.
5: Thor said you're getting rid of the pumpkin spice latte.
3: Oh.
6: Because I know you love fall, so.
1: I do.
6: That's the only thing I can think of.
0: Great job, Thor. Great job, Thor.
3: Wow. Oh.
1: So wild. This guy's the one that did it.
5: Did you see? I said pumpkin and her face lit up for a second.
0: I did.
1: I did.
0: That brought me joy.
3: It was close.
6: And I know, I didn't say that because you and your crew still do the carving of the pumpkins.
1: Yeah, we do.
6: That's why I didn't say pumpkins.
1: I don't go to the patches.
3: No patches.
1: No patches.
0: You're in the crew.
6: But I feel like you would. I feel like if I was like, hey, you want to come to the pumpkin patch with me, Haley, and Walker, you'd be like, yeah.
1: I don't hate it. It's just if I had to choose something to get rid of.
6: Okay.
0: Relax.
1: Be relaxed. Okay. You're still holding on to that last question.
0: Winning. We're winning this game.
1: Look at you.
0: It's on.
3: I can't.
6: Oh, no. She's getting hot.
0: Take that off. Take it off.
1: It's Perry Mendes,
0: take it off,
1: man.
5: Hot and cold. All right, Emily, last question for you. I asked Thor, which show member would be the worst at giving a eulogy at a funeral?
1: Me. Easy. I'd cry. I'd be weird about it. I'd be nervous about it. It would be me.
5: Thor said Sky.
1: I said, feel like she'd have something written out and be really prepared.
0: Skye's,
6: no.
3: I feel like there's just a sneak attack.
6: I said Skye because I feel like me and Eddie obviously would be great. But I said Skye because she's the worst at giving speeches.
3: That's not nice.
6: She would give a backhanded compliment. She'd be like, I'm so sorry that he died, but wasn't he the worst gift giver? Like trying to be funny.
3: I don't
6: give speeches at the Alzheimer's thing. You host the event. You know what you're doing.
0: Emily's great.
1: Oh, I am great. Thanks for saying that. But I thought myself, I feel like I'd be so uncomfortable and nervous about it. Oh. I'd stumble.
6: Wow. Like Skye. Can I imagine Skye?
3: Sorry. Okay. Hey, can you stop?
1: I'd be stressed about writing it out.
3: I can hear you. I nail speeches.
6: This is a disaster. You do not nail speeches.
3: Oh, I'm putting meaningful quotes in there. No.
6: But then you'd say something negative about the person
3: and think it's
6: positive.
3: No, I would not.
6: Oh, Skye.
5: Skye.
3: Yes.
5: Who did Eddie say was the worst at giving a eulogy at a funeral?
6: Damn it.
3: I don't like the vibe in the room right now. Because honestly, I think we'd all be great at it. Like, I think we would all be great at it. Emily, maybe if there was one too many drinks, this could go a little sideways.
0: Oh, my God.
3: This could go a little sideways. But
6: I'm stunned by the Emily thing. She gives speeches.
3: But I think she's great. Like, I think she...
1: Alzheimer's thing is printed out for me.
3: So but you love a heartfelt no.
1: I do.
3: Heartfelt notes.
1: All right, I'd be good at it.
3: So no. I think Emily would be great at it. I think Thor would... Oh.
6: Of course I'd be great at it.
3: I don't know. I'm doing...
0: Why are you helping?
3: Is Eddie going to say me? I didn't see this coming. But process of elimination, I feel like everybody in this room thinks it's me, and that makes me sad. Can we put Jamie in there? Is he an option?
5: Wow.
3: Okay, so I think Eddie's going to not say me because he knows I'm not going to admit it's me. And he's going to think I'm going to think it's Thor because Thor can be a little intense at times.
0: Hey.
3: A little intense and not care sometimes. Like, Thor, for his own funeral, just wants a text message sent out.
6: Why spend the money?
3: So
6: I'm dead.
3: I'm going with Thor.
5: Skye.
3: Yeah.
5: Eddie said Thor.
3: Wow.
0: You worked it out, girl.
3: I did. That's exactly why I said.
1: Wow.
0: That's exact. Emily, we don't think you'd be bad.
3: No, I think you'd actually be really good.
0: How about that? Probably.
3: Who knew?
0: Probably.
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0: So... it's time for us to step in here, guys.
3: Oh, God.
0: It's enough's enough.
3: Yeah.
0: I mean, this is beyond out of control. Mm-hmm. We know the situation going on with Thor, the three of us in here. His poor wife, Haley, has to deal with this.
6: Poor wife.
0: Who's been texting me in tears nonstop.
3: Oh, sweetie.
6: In tears?
0: Trying to
6: she
0: deal
6: is
0: with
6: very
0: this guy.
6: Hormonal right now.
3: Yeah.
0: It's more than that.
6: She's very
0: it's dealing with
6: she's
0: you.
6: Pregnant.
0: Yeah. Okay. It's not good. And this guy, his whole life is based around one thing, and we know this. New York Giants football.
6: That's right.
0: It shouldn't be.
3: No.
0: You have so many other things in your life going on.
6: What?
0: Well, you're about to have a second child.
3: Yeah.
0: You know,
3: seriously.
0: I mean, you have a lot going on and a lot of busy things, you know.
6: My son yesterday woke me up at 5:50. He was pumped up for the game.
0: I don't know that's the truth.
6: Otherwise, he never wakes up that early.
1: I don't think he knows.
6: So he was clearly excited. Mm-hmm. I was like, "Listen, bud, you got to calm down a little bit."
3: is that what you told him?
6: I put his Eli Manning jersey on. He was ready to go all day yesterday.
3: Oh,
0: can you don't act like you? This is all rainbows and puppies.
6: Well,
0: pal.
6: It's not with this new news, but I don't even want to get into that.
3: Oh, God.
1: Did you put pants on the kid this time?
6: No, he had no pants yesterday.
1: No, jersey, no pants.
6: Yeah. Jersey.
0: Never. Big.
6: Jersey.
0: Hates pants.
3: Yeah.
6: Diaper. That was it. The diaper's the pants.
0: No, that's not the pants.
3: I can't.
0: Is your underwear the pants?
6: I think it's different.
0: It's not different.
6: A baby could go outside in just a diaper. I can't go outside in just my underwear walking around the neighborhood.
0: Okay. Listen, we're not doing this, okay?
3: Bigger fish to fry.
0: We have way bigger fish to fry in these no pants situation. Since Monday,
3: dude.
0: 1 week ago today.
6: Oh, why would you say that?
0: I have been.
6: You know how excited I was a week ago today?
0: I would like you to not speak. Turn your microphone off. Okay? Because I need to get through this.
6: Sorry.
0: Because I'm tired of this. Okay?
6: Sorry.
0: For 7 full days,
1: yeah,
0: we have been dealing with this.
1: A lot.
0: And his wife is at the point of where she is desperate, has reached out to me for help. And I don't know why, if I can help.
6: Sorry,
0: what? I don't know if anybody can
3: this
0: help.
3: This is like, I don't know if a therapist can help.
1: Oh, no.
0: It's time for a little intervention.
6: Okay? She reached out to you.
0: We can't do this anymore.
3: No, dude.
0: Enough is enough.
3: It's another level.
1: Yeah.
0: Last Monday, this guy was on cloud 9. We were in a position where his team had a surprising win week 1 mm-hmm. over their rivals,
6: Dominated.
0: The Dallas Cowboys.
6: Mm-hmm.
0: I don't know. Can you please?
1: I told you not to talk.
3: Yes.
0: They're 1-0 on the season. Look good. They look good.
3: Yeah.
0: He got very excited.
3: Hype.
0: So much so, he bought a ticket, drove up to L.A., and went to the Monday Night Football game.
3: Yeah.
0: Okay?
3: On a Monday.
0: On a Monday, he booked a hotel room.
3: A shady
0: Fleabag motel, but it was still a hotel. Seemed insane. But all of it was kind of crazy. But the guy was hyped.
3: Yeah.
0: His team finally, after many years, may be good.
3: He was talking about how it may be hard to sleep because after the game, especially if they won, he was going to be that weirdo jumping behind the ESPN guys.
0: Mm-hmm. It's all
3: like,
0: true.
3: Like he had it all planned out in his head how it was going to go.
0: Yeah. And so we do know what happened at that game.
6: Oh, God.
0: Like 7 plays into the game. His starting quarterback, young Jackson Dart.
6: Oh, love him.
0: Goes down with a knee injury.
6: Oh.
0: Season over for the kid. So, not good. You know, they went out and lost the game. Wasn't good.
6: Oh.
0: From that point on,
3: dude,
0: it has been miserable in here.
3: Insane.
0: I can't even imagine.
3: No.
0: What it's like at home.
1: Oh, my God.
3: Oh.
0: Everything keeps coming back to Jackson Dart.
3: Yes.
0: And he'll bring it up. I mean, we'll be talking about food or we'll be talking about whatever.
3: Yeah.
0: And somehow he'll weave in his misery about Jackson Dart.
1: Yeah. Mm-hmm.
0: Which is so bizarre.
1: Really?
0: Like we're talking about soup, dude. I don't know what that has to do with Jackson Dart.
6: I already like soup.
0: Like it's what?
3: Yeah.
0: It's so much and it's pathetic at this point.
3: Yeah.
0: Where it's like,
6: that's too far.
0: Like, I get it. You lost your quarterback. That sucks, bro. Sucks.
3: Yeah.
0: But we've all, you know, as football fans, we've all been through. We've all been there.
3: Yeah.
0: You know?
3: Like, the word inconsolable, I know what that means, right? And I feel like, I've met people who are really sad and they're down and they're inconsolable. But still, you'll say something every once in a while and that person will crack a smile or tell a story that's unrelated to the tragedy that just happened. This guy over here, all last week, it like literally to the definition inconsolable, doesn't
0: Correct.
3: Matter what type of bright spot you would try and bring up, what thing you talk about, it would all go back
0: so
3: to dark.
0: You're not allowed to be any sort of positive
3: not at, all.
0: At the situation or say, hey, you never know, ..
3: Oh, God, no, you can't.
0: He then fires back, saying the exact same thing over and over again.
3: Yeah.
0: That's not what this season was about.
3: Yeah.
0: This season was about growth. Blah, blah, blah, blah, blah, blah, blah. And he gets really mad.
3: Player.
0: He gets really mad.
1: When you're trying to help him, he gets angry.
0: Yeah, he gets really mad.
3: Mad.
0: He gets really mad. I've had enough. It's like crazy. I kid you not, 8 minutes ago, he started going off again. Again, they won yesterday.
3: Mm-hmm.
0: The team won yesterday.
1: Yeah.
6: Barely.
0: So you go, okay. Well, maybe, you know.
1: Maybe.
0: I know the Titans are terrible, but you got to win. A win's a win.
3: Bright spot.
0: A win's a win.
3: Yeah.
0: No, he just went off because another one of his players got hurt.
6: Yeah, the star, the best player on the defense tore his ACL yesterday.
3: And
6: so we've lost our two best players in the first 3 weeks of the season. How crazy is that?
0: It sucks.
3: And heaven forbid, I feel so bad for the listeners who've tried to, kind of console him in a way and relate and be like, bro, I got.

0: Here's the difference. And here's what you guys don't understand. My team has been terrible for 15 years. Terrible. So this was supposed to be the year they're not that terrible. And they're going to be terrible.
1: Do you have a winning record?
0: We're 2-1.
1: You have a winning record?
0: It's going to end this week. They're not going to beat the Cardinals. It sucks.
1: You don't know that.
0: Emily, you're a Padres fan, right? You get to watch 162 games. And the offseason is not that long. I get to watch 17 games once a week, and the offseason is 9 months. It sucks.
2: I get it that it sucks. It's just I couldn't imagine it being my life over.
0: What do I have to live for?
2: I mean, you have.
0: What do I have to live for?
1: These are the things he's saying.
0: What do I have to live for?
1: He's saying these things to his wife.
0: I don't get it. You know my mom yesterday? We're not talking right now.
2: What?
0: I was on the phone with my dad and my mom yesterday because I wanted to FaceTime. I was being nice. I was being a good son. And I was going to FaceTime with their grandson. He was eating Cheerios and eggs. Kid was having the time of his life.
1: During the game? Before the game? After the game?
0: Before the game. Okay, sorry. Are you out of your mind?
1: Sorry, I'm just asking a question, trying to set the scene.
0: And my dad said something, and I go, yeah, but I just wish Dart was playing, you know? And my mom in the background goes, oh, you need to get over it. You're a grown man.
3: Bravo. We were all thinking it.
1: You can't clap any harder.
3: Yeah.
1: That's Emily,
0: and
1: by
0: I
1: the way.
0: Said, and I said, Mom. And she goes, what? It'll be another season. Move on. This is what you want to teach your son?
1: She's right.
0: You want to teach him not to be a wussy?
1: Bravo.
3: Second round.
0: Just to be clear.
1: This is like the president of State of the Union.
3: Totally, every time.
0: Just to be clear, my mom is the same woman who, after my dog Oscar died, told me to move on and to get another one.
1: Well, that may be a little cold-blooded. That may be a little cold.
0: She's a little cold-blooded.
1: This one, that's real life, though. That's real life.
2: But yeah.
1: You don't know Jackson Dart.
0: This is the second worst thing that's ever happened. Okay.
3: What? Did you guys?
0: Oscar's number one.
1: He's not dead.
0: Dart going down.
1: Dart's not dead.
0: Dart and Brian Burns going down, number two. No.
3: And I don't know if you guys noticed this, but last week he was like barely eating.
1: I know.
3: He was like.
1: It's bizarre.
0: I've lost 4 pounds.
1: Okay.
3: Like he's in a depression.
1: Because of Jackson Dart?
3: Oh my God.
0: It's the whole team. It sucks, man. It sucks. You know how excited I get?
1: I know, but I mean.
0: I wasted so much money on the NFL Sunday ticket.
1: You didn't waste any money. You're still going to watch.
3: Yeah, you still watch every game.
0: And honestly, we're going to have another kid. It's going to be so hard for me to watch football next year. This was the last year for me.
1: What?
0: I know I'm not going to be able to watch football next year. I know it's going to be too tough.
1: Because you have two kids? I mean, I have two kids. I've been able to watch football.
0: Oh,
1: it's
0: not
3: that hard. People
1: it's not that
3: figure
1: hard.
3: It out. Yeah,
1: I mean, it's not that big of a deal.
3: And they're not babies forever. I mean,
2: no, they're not.
1: You know what, though? Life does change.
0: Yeah,
1: it does change. And, you know, you could never understand. When I was coaching my son, I was coaching during football. And you're laughing at that. Yeah. But at some point, your son's going to be of age.
0: We're not playing football. If it's on Sundays, we ain't playing.
1: Yeah, I thought the same thing, dude. Life changes.
3: Yeah.
1: It changes.
2: Priorities change.
1: It changes you.
0: That's
1: priorities
0: why this season was so important.
3: Oh, God.
1: I can't. Yeah, anything you say to him, you
3: it
1: can't.
3: Comes back.
1: You cannot get. You can't.
3: No.
2: It's. Yesterday, I was
0: now
2: living
0: it's
2: in.
0: Brian Burns news, man.
1: Okay, shut up. It's done. All right, get over it. It's football.
2: Yeah,
1: it's
0: sports. He was almost defensive player of the year last year.
3: Hey, nothing.
1: I don't.
2: There's nothing.
1: Pick a new team, then.
0: I can't. I'm gonna get it as a tattoo.
2: You could get that covered up.
1: Yeah, put a jet at the end of it.
0: Ew. They're worse.
3: Ew.
0: Just, so what do you want me to do?
3: Just start living life again. Find some joy again.
0: I'm going on walks.
1: No, it's you're listening to Giants podcast.
3: Yes. Yelling at nobody.
1: Talking to yourself. It's weird.
2: It's so crazy.
0: It's not that crazy.
1: It is crazy.
2: It's crazy to the fact that
1: it's terrible.
2: Yesterday, how crazy it is that yesterday I checked the Giants score 2 times just to see what we were going to be dealing with this morning. Yeah. That's wild.
0: But I would do that with the if the Potters in the playoffs. They're in the playoffs playing the Cubs.
2: You're a sports
0: guy. I'm going to check, but I'm going to make sure. I know if they lose, you're not going to be in a good mood.
1: I'm going to be miserable. If the Padres don't get out of this wild card series, I'm going to be miserable.
0: Yeah.
1: But I'll be over it. Within the span of the week, okay? You're going to be like this for months.
2: Uh-huh.
1: It's too much.
2: Yeah.
0: No, I've already... I feel like it's turned a little... No, well, that was new news. I mean, it's right back to square
1: it's
0: one.
1: It's turned a little bit.
0: It's right back to square one.
1: You were talking to me about Dart all morning, this morning. He's out.
3: Your mom yelled at you yesterday about it. I mean, how...
2: So where was the turn?
1: When is it? Where's the turn?
0: There's a turn.
1: Okay.
0: I'm going to get better. I'll do it. I got therapy today.
3: Please do.
1: This is what you're going to waste your money on for therapy, Jackson Dart?
0: Yeah.
1: Okay.
0: I'm sorry.
3: Dude.
0: Yeah. I'm sorry.
1: Well, sorry to your wife. Your wife is miserable.
0: Yeah, what if she texting people?
1: Yes. Yes. Yes.
3: She's

0: reaching out.
1: Uh-huh.
0: Whatever. Okay. This is crazy. This didn't really work, guys.
2: No.
0: It's just not good.
3: That loud ringing in your ear means you're doing it right.
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3: I would like to introduce you
0: to the ringleader, Eddie.
4: Here's the thing about Eddie you need to know. Eddie doesn't have the ability to not be Eddie.
0: The mother of this crew, Skye.
5: Yeah, I'm kind of Miss Meek, like you can almost talk me into anything.
0: Thor.
6: I'm not a social butterfly, nor do I want to be one.
0: And Emily.
7: I am sometimes very, very selfish, and sometimes I'm actually very, very giving.
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4: You know, we all have certain TV shows that we hold special to our hearts because we grew up watching them.
5: Yes.
4: And it's tough when we lose those actors that portrayed our favorite characters over the years. I'll never forget losing Mike Brady, Mr. Brady from
5: Eddie.
4: The Brady Bunch back in the day.
5: Yeah.
4: Was a big fan of the Brady Bunch growing up as a kid.
8: Yeah.
4: So you know, he was everybody's dad, some would say. And so that was a tough time.
5: Yeah.
8: Yeah, especially with everything going on in the world at that time, you know.
4: What are you referring to?
8: But didn't he die? Because of AIDS?
4: Yes. Okay. I just wanted you to say it. Your uncertainty was making me very uncomfortable.
8: Yeah. It was a tough time.
4: Yeah, pretty much.
8: And you found out about his life, and you're like, wait a minute.
5: Yeah. We learned a lot.
4: Secret things going on in that den of his, more than just architecture.
5: Yeah, it's so true. So true.
7: It was happening there?
4: Well, I don't know. Yeah. I mean, it was very secret, two-sided life. I don't know. Uh-huh. But this one hits home for couple people, especially on the show. We found out we lost a legend yesterday.
8: I would say so.
4: Yeah. Now, not going to make my list of people I think about every day.
5: It's not.
4: Because it wasn't as important to me as it was to the other two on the show here. Mm. Love the show. Very great show. But this particular character wasn't my favorite.
5: Oh, can you?
8: Well, I mean, but he's the glue.
4: Some would say.
7: Yeah. All would say.
8: Yeah.
4: Mm. All would say. Tough morning for Thor, but really, Emily.
5: Yeah.
4: As we have lost Mr. Belding from Saved by the Bell.
7: Oh, my God.
8: Can we do a 10? You know how in wrestling, when somebody dies, they hit the bell 10 times?
4: I don't think we're going to do
8: it. Can we do that?
4: 10 bell salute first. Because it's Saved by the Bell.
5: Yeah,
4: think that's going to happen.
5: That's kind of weird.
4: I'm sorry. I'm sorry for your loss, Emily.
7: Thank you.
4: How are you dealing with these emotions this morning?
7: Not good.
4: Okay.
7: It's really not good today.
4: No, it's not one of the crew.
7: Are you insane?
5: Oh, damn.
4: I don't feel him.
7: Did you hear? He's the glue.
8: He's the glue.
4: Do you find it odd that a grown man principal would be part of the crew of the kids in high school?
8: The oddest thing I found was that the most popular kids in school hung out with the principal.
5: Yeah.
8: That usually isn't
7: very
8: how,
7: close to him.
8: Very close. Yeah. Especially Zach. That usually isn't how.
4: Well, he's in the office so much because he's in
5: that's
4: trouble.
5: That's how it started.
7: Thank you, Eddie.
8: But I mean, you know, Zach also helped deliver his baby.
4: Well, that was an unfortunate circumstance.
8: Yeah, they're stuck in an elevator.
7: Yeah, the big earthquake.
8: Big earthquake.
5: Wow.
8: Tori. I mean, there's so many episodes. He was everybody's principal.
7: He really was.
4: Okay.
5: Hmm.
7: He was a student of Bayside himself.
5: An alum?
8: I didn't know that.
4: Really?
7: Yeah, he was on the wrestling team.
5: Oh.
8: I didn't know any of this.
7: He was the Bayside school DJ when he was a high school student there. A radio DJ, also known as the Big Bopper.
4: That's
8: Emily's
5: really
8: a little
5: deep.
8: How do
5: we?
4: See what I mean? Like, this isn't. I'm not on this level.
5: You didn't know about the Big Bopper.
4: I've never heard that.
5: No.
8: He had a brother named Rod.
4: This is Thor's favorite fun fact about Mr. Belding. Yeah. He always drops this.
5: Yeah,
8: he treated the kids terribly.
5: Mm.
8: And he wouldn't take them on a whitewater rafting trip because he wanted to go hang out with a chick.
4: Yeah, the
7: stewardess.
4: That doesn't sound responsible.
8: Yeah, but also, like, I don't blame him. Why would I want to hang out with some high school kids on a whitewater rafting trip?
4: Did he make a commitment?
7: Yeah.
8: Yeah, he did.
4: So there you go.
3: But who's
4: lessons we
8: Mr.
4: learned.
8: Belding told him to get the hell out of his office.
4: Oh,
3: yeah. But whose high school takes you white water rafting?
4: Seems like
3: I mean, that doesn't seem normal.
4: You need a parent.
8: Wait a minute.
7: Field trip?
3: Like, you need like a packet of waivers to do something crazy. Like that.
7: Was it a school trip?
3: Okay.
7: You got those sometimes.
8: Or that time they use his office to make Slater's dad think that
7: that it was a military academy?
8: A military academy.
4: Mm. I mean, how stupid do you have to be? I mean, you don't know if your son or not is in a military.
3: It's a public school. You notice the second
8: you walk. Oh, my God.
4: It's pretty dumb, but whatever.
8: Yeah, last night I saw the news and hit me.
3: I'm sorry, guys. Sorry for your loss.
4: It's a tough one. It's a tough day.
7: Yeah. Well, I found out in a special way last night.
4: Mm-hmm.
7: I'm sitting there.
4: Watching E.T.?
7: I just finished that, Eddie.
4: Oh, they didn't have the breaking news?
7: No. They didn't. Not yet.
8: They recorded it. I don't think it's live.
7: No.
3: Yeah. I think the news came a little later in the afternoon.
7: Yeah,
3: it
7: came a little later.
3: Yeah, they missed the breaking news.
4: Oh, that's too bad.
3: Yeah.
7: I was just finishing up with dinner and maybe a little later, and then my phone rings. And I pick it up because it's Thor calling me.
4: Wait.
3: Calling?
7: Mm-hmm.
4: A phone call?
7: Phone call.
3: But Thor, I think, texts.
7: Well, I think something's, you know, got to be terribly wrong.
8: It was about 8 o'clock.
4: Yeah, that's...
7: It was that late.
8: Yeah.
4: That would be... uncomfortable.
3: Yeah, if I saw that, I'm like, oh no, something's
8: well, you
3: like
8: you wouldn't see it till the next morning.
4: Yeah, that's a good point.
3: I see what you're saying. Yeah. But if I did happen on the rare occasion to see that you were
4: but you would have seen a missed call.
3: I'd see the missed call like 3 hours later. Yeah. But if for some random reason I saw the actual phone call come through at 8 p.m., I'm immediately thinking
4: ignore?
3: No. Like, literally, something's up with a family member. Something is crazy with the show.
4: We got crazy bad news coming.
3: This turned out going to be insane.
7: So I pick up the phone.
4: Yeah.
7: And I go, hello?
4: Oh, confused.
7: The way we all do.
3: Yeah.
7: Whenever any of us call each other.
4: Well, what we don't call.
3: No. It's very confusing.
7: Especially game
4: it's awful. If I got a phone call from any of you at 8, and there's no show the next day. I already know.
3: Yeah, you already
4: that
3: know.
4: That sucks.
3: Yeah.
7: It's off.
4: That sucks.
8: I would love that today.
4: Day off.
7: I go, hello?
4: Yeah.
7: And he goes, you sitting down?
3: Oh, this is a bad
8: exactly.
3: I actually,
8: those are my exact
7: I actually
8: words.
7: Was standing up at the time. So I go, I'm sitting down now.
3: Okay. You actually sat down.
4: Thank you for reenacting that.
8: Yeah.
4: I wasn't sure what standing up and sitting down was.
7: You're welcome.
3: Now we know
7: You're
3: what
7: welcome.
3: It looks like.
8: Yeah, I said, are you sitting down?
4: Mm-hmm.
8: She goes, I can be. And I go, trust me.
4: You better?
8: Yeah. Mm-hmm.
7: And then that's when...
8: And I drop on her, hey, I'm really sorry, but I wanted to be the one to tell you this. Mr. Belding died.
4: Oh!
7: And then
4: you just said it like that.
8: I just said it.
7: He did. And then, of course, I let out a giant...
4: So you hadn't heard?
7: No.
4: Oh. Okay. So Thor did break the news to you?
7: He broke the news to me.
4: And you felt phone call worthy?
8: Yeah.
4: Okay. Okay.
8: When I saw it, I saw somebody write RIP Mr. Belding, and I it didn't compute.
4: Mm-hmm.
8: So like I quadruple checked my sources.
4: Yeah.
8: And then went, oh, no.
4: Well, that was your reaction.
8: That was my reaction.
4: For Dennis Haskins.
8: Yes. And then I said to my wife, I need to call Emily.
4: Wow.
8: And she goes, really? Over Mr. Belding? I called her a bitch.
4: Divorce? Oh, whoa, whoa.
8: And I go, do you have a heart?
4: This is wild because your go-to move is to send the Twitter notification to whoever about somebody dying.
8: Like with Carrot Top.
4: Well, that's what I want to say is that you felt enough to call Emily when Dennis Haskins died, but you sent a group text about the news that Carrot Top tried to commit suicide. What's the difference there?
8: I feel like...
4: Because Sky holds Carrot Top close to her heart.
3: I do. I was looking at pictures recently. I found my backstage badge when I got to meet him backstage at Saquon. I found that. Yeah, I actually kept that for my memorabilia. Okay. It has his picture on it. It's pretty amazing.
4: Wow.
3: So if... Say heaven forbid. I don't even want to say
4: it
3: out loud.
4: I don't
3: even want to say it out loud.
4: We can't lose him.
3: But if Carrot Top would have passed,
8: God forbid,
3: would I have gotten a call?
8: No, because I don't care as much. So like Mr. Belding, Mr. Belding was a big deal for me and Emily.
9: So the
8: and you two don't care as much. Carrot Top is just you care.
9: Okay, see, I assumed the Mr. Belding call was for Emily's feelings, but it was part. It was for you
8: as well. It was for me as well.
7: He knew I would share in his grief.
9: Okay. Yeah.
7: I didn't appreciate when he told me that and I let out the giant gasp hearing his wife giggling in the background.
4: Oh.
9: Haley.
7: I thought that was pretty insensitive.
8: Yeah, not funny.
7: I'll let her know that.
8: Not funny.
7: I'll let her know that.
8: Thank you. Haley.
4: Jeez.
8: Not funny.
7: Wasn't funny.
8: Well, I don't know who she thinks she is. If her horse died, she wouldn't be giggling.
4: No, that, I think okay, I think it's a little different.
9: I mean, some things she interacts with the horse like every day.
4: Yeah,
8: it's a sad day.
4: It's very sad. It's
9: sad. I'm sorry,
8: didn't he
9: guys.
8: Go on vacation with them once, or am I thinking of something else?
4: I'm sure he did.
7: Yeah, I mean, of course he
9: did. No, there was Save the Bell Hawaiian style.
8: He was on vacation.
7: He went on the Hawaiian trip?
9: Wedding in Las Vegas. Well, he was a few TV movies.
8: That was
4: a big
8: the
4: one.
8: Wedding in Las Vegas was the last episode ever, and he showed up at the very end, and it was very
4: a road
8: emotional.
4: Trip.
7: Really emotional.
8: It was very emotional. Well, they were getting chased down by the mob. In Vegas.
9: Why?
4: Sure, that makes sense.
7: Of course.
4: Was he part of the college years?
8: No, it was Mike Golick.
4: No, it was not.
8: Oh, no, it was...
4: Wow.
8: It was Bob Golick.
4: Wow.
8: You're right.
4: How dare you? You don't know anything about the college years.
7: Belding popped into the college
9: years. He was in one episode of the college years.
7: But if you can recall, he was in the very original Saved by the Bell, which was Good Morning, Miss Bliss.
8: Yeah.
9: Yes.
4: Are you on IMDb right now?
7: I'm not.
4: Is this on the top of your head?
7: My phone's not even in my hand.
8: Then he was also in Saved by the Bell, The New Class, where Screech was like the assistant principal.
9: That's a lot.
8: Didn't take.
7: Yeah, I didn't watch that.
8: Turns out had more seasons than the original Saved by the Bell, but I didn't like it.
7: Really?
8: Yeah, I didn't like it. Yeah. Emily, do you remember his catchphrase?
7: Hey, hey, hey, what is going on here?
4: Can we save that forever?
9: I knew he said that a lot, but I didn't know that was actually considered a catchphrase.
7: You gotta with the what is going on here?
9: Because he's so caught off guard that something's going on here.
8: Yeah.
4: Wow.
7: Thank you.
8: I just want to give her a hug.
4: You know,
9: you guys.
4: Emily, you weren't on the show yet when we lost the great Dustin Diamond.
8: Uh-huh.
4: Screech.
9: Yeah.
4: I know Screech.
7: I think I was on the show.
4: Were you?
7: Yeah.
8: Let's see the year here.
4: I don't remember. You might have been. I don't know.
8: You were 2021.
4: Was it that? I thought it was like longer than that.
8: 2021.
4: Oh.
8: 2021.
4: I don't remember you having this kind of reaction.
7: No.
8: He had kind of fallen off a little bit.
7: Yeah.
9: Well, some issues.
4: A little bit?
9: Some issues. One or two issues.
4: Yeah. Like jail?
9: Yeah.
8: He was doing porn.
7: That definitely
4: tainted the Screech character.
7: 100% tainted the Screech character.
4: Okay.
7: Screech was never my favorite anyway.
8: Screech on the show.
7: He bugged me.
8: They didn't need
4: He was the funniest one.
9: What are you talking about? They didn't need Screech.
4: I'll stand by that.
9: He rounded up the crew.
4: Insane. He was the funniest one.
9: Like, come on.
8: Dude. Screech, there was nothing funny about Screech.
4: What was funny about Zach? He was a cool guy, you know. Everything. He was always, you know, he's kind of jerk.
9: Yeah, kind of.
8: Everything was funny about Zach. You better watch Slater.
4: Wasn't that funny?
9: Yeah.
4: Funny with Screech.
9: And you better not have this Screech take with my husband. Just as I have my prized Carrot Top badge, my husband has an autographed headshot from Screech.
4: Diamond?
9: Dustin Diamond.
4: Why?
9: Yes, he does.
7: He does?
9: And it is in his memorabilia box.
4: Why?
9: I don't know.
4: If you don't know the backstory, I'm pissed.
9: Yeah. Like
4: That's crazy.
9: I want to say he like saw him at some sort of mall appearance. And waited in line to like get it when he was a kid at the height.
4: Him or Tiffany?
9: I'm Saved by the Bell.
8: Screech.
9: But it's something he's holding on to forever. It's in the box. Okay.
8: What bothers me about Screech is Dustin Diamond went out of his way to try to tarnish the legacy. Mm. Remember when he like helped release that awful like behind the scenes bio of fake movie where they all like secretly hated each other, and he was like the main.
4: Can't tarnish it.
7: Yeah.
8: That was and it was all BS.
9: Oh, I'm sorry.
8: Yeah. Bothered me. It bothered me.
7: Yeah, I
8: it
7: agree. Bothered
4: me. Sorry.
8: Wow. Thank you. So yeah, it's a tough day. I don't know where to go from here, Eddie.
4: It's going to be a tricky one.
8: Do we know how he passed at all?
9: Well, he had Parkinson's. He was diagnosed with Parkinson's, but the official cause of death has not been confirmed.
4: Did you see him recently?
8: I have not.
4: Somewhat recently? You know, he probably was having some health issues besides Parkinson's.
7: Oh.
8: He, bigger guy.
4: Yeah, he had gained quite a bit of weight.
9: Yeah.
4: Wasn't looking the best.
9: So put
4: wasn't
9: that on top of Parkinson's. Oh,
7: big bopper.
8: I wonder if he's...
4: Stop saying that.
8: I wonder if he was still the principal at Bayside.
4: I mean, it was a TV show.
9: It ended.
7: Tiger for life.
9: Tiger for life.
8: Do you think Rod will show up to his funeral?
4: No, stop with
8: the
4: that.
8: Eulogy? They haven't talked since.
9: I mean, that was...
4: I'm assuming Zach is going to give the eulogy.
9: Of course.
4: Because in the new seasons on Peacock, he's like the mayor now or something.
9: That
4: he's like
9: true.
4: A big time...
9: In the reboot.
4: Yeah.
9: Yeah.
4: You didn't watch?
7: No, I didn't.
8: No, I didn't watch.
4: Emily.
7: No, I'm a purist, man.
8: Yeah, I'm with Emily.
7: I don't mess around with that stuff.
4: You didn't? No, I thought you missed the people so much. Your friends.
8: I did see Lark Voorhees made a nice post.
4: Oh,
9: Lisa. Did she?
4: You're talking about Lisa Turtle.
8: Yeah. And then I saw Mario Lopez's post, and I was a little perturbed.
9: Why?
7: Why?
8: All it said was R.I.P. Mr. Belding.
7: That's it?
4: No sentiment? Or
7: no caption?
8: It was from his radio. Apparently he has a morning radio show. It was from his radio show's post, and it just said R.I.P. Mr. Belding.
9: No.
8: But I would think Mario Lopez would go.
9: Come on.
8: Give me something. Give me something.
4: I don't know. Mario's going through quite a bit of controversy, you know, with my list that I did.
8: Okay.
9: That's true.
8: That was months ago.
9: That got wild. That
7: is he still
9: wild.
7: Hung up on it?
4: There's a lot of controversy.
8: There's a lot of controversy.
4: He's a Dodgers fan, but from San Diego, and we don't like that.
9: Yeah.
4: We don't like that.
7: No.
4: So, there was a big situation there, a brouhaha, if you will.
7: Yeah.
4: Mm-hmm. Over so Mario Lopez.
8: Maybe that's why he's distracted.
4: He's still dealing with it, I'm sure.
7: Our P1's got him in the comments.
4: They went after him pretty hardcore.
9: Yeah.
4: And so, deservedly so.
7: Yeah.
4: Deservedly so.
9: Wow.
4: Either way, it's this is a tough one. I'm sorry for your loss,
9: Mr.
4: Belding.
8: Thank you.
4: RIP, true legend.
7: Oh, God.
9: Miss you.
4: Will you think about him every day?
7: Of course.
4: Well, of course.
8: Wow.
4: Him and Joey Tata, Nat from Beverly Hills 90210.
9: That's Emily's list.
7: That's
4: These are Emily's.
8: Well, and Luke Perry, right?
4: I don't even think she thinks about Luke Perry like she does now.
7: No, no.
4: Which is wild.
7: That's in there.
8: Really?
7: That's in there for
9: special place.
7: Yeah.
4: This is amazing.
9: Sweet man.
4: Hey. No Screech, no Dylan.
7: Hey.
4: I mean, okay, sorry. Mm. Have you already said a curse word this morning? Maybe you heard the news about Belding and you let out a giant curse word. Totally understandable. It seems a little early for that, but whatever. We're going to see what time of day you usually drop your first curse word coming up next on the show, a Rock 105.3. Well, do you have a kid in your life? Maybe it's your child. Maybe it's your niece, nephew. Maybe it's one of your students at your high school. 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

0: Everlast on the show. It's Rock 105.3. If you had to take a guess out of the four of us, who do you think curses the most on the show?
1: Ooh, that's really tricky.
0: I know. I kind of think it's Sky. Wow. Sky has a little bit of a sailor mouth.
2: I do, but like, mouth. I was going to go Emily because literally in the last conversation we just had before you opened the microphone, she dropped two F-bombs.
1: I did.
2: But
3: I didn't even notice.
2: But when she swears, she like when I swear, it's like a little bit of a punch in the face. But when she does it, it's almost like a normal word. Mm-hmm. So yeah. I don't even that's think why. You notice.
0: It's very regular when conversation for her.
1: Yeah,
4: especially
1: you're right.
4: In front of her son.
1: Yeah. Well, that's what I was going to say. Insane. Sky cusses a lot, and like Eddie cusses, but like you guys don't do it in front of your.
2: Not at
1: kids
2: home,
1: or family
2: really.
1: As much.
0: Of course not.
2: Yeah.
1: And like when Robert and I are in conversation, it's kind of like dropped.
2: So, a normal word.
1: A normal word.
2: Yeah.
0: And Thor, when he curses, it is, you want to talk about a punch in the face.
2: Dude, yeah.
0: He'll go for the extreme.
2: Yeah.
0: Like he doesn't
2: you
0: give
2: feel
0: a
2: it.
0: Oh yeah. Like there's intent behind the words.
2: Yes, yes.
0: Yeah. So yeah, I don't know who says it the most.
2: It's a mixed but bag.
0: It really is. Well, they tried to figure out, I guess, what time of the day we drop our first curse word. Like, when was that happening?
4: To me, it was at 4:25 this morning.
0: Already?
4: Yeah.
0: What?
2: Why?
4: Because, you know, you go to reach in your fridge for creamer.
2: Yeah.
4: And then you go to shake it, and the person you live with didn't put the cap on all the way.
1: No.
4: So it went all over the kitchen.
0: Okay.
2: That does. Ooh, yeah. That'll, yeah.
4: Then you get in your car. And the person that you live with left their wallet, water bottle, and keys in the car.
0: That's not true.
4: Luckily, it was in the garage, so I had to get out of the car and put them in the garage. And then I got to go back in my car.
0: I don't know how you do it.
1: Wow.
0: That's pretty crazy.
2: That's a lot.
0: The curse words you ever said?
4: Yeah. F word multiple times. The wallet and the water bottle, the key thing doesn't bother me as much as the creamer.
1: Yeah, exactly. Like, that was a mess.
0: The other way for me.
4: Oh, really?
0: Well, it's irresponsible.
4: How do you not put the top on all the way?
0: That's brutal.
4: You know if it's not on.
0: That's brutal. But it's just not safe. Your wallet left in the car? I mean, keys?
4: The keys.
0: Like, I mean, that's all insane.
4: Yeah, I know.
0: That would set me off.
2: Uh-oh.
0: That would set me off. I'd go wake her up.
2: Oh, you wake her up.
0: Yeah. Say, hey, go get your stuff.
2: Oh, dang. You
0: gotta teach a lesson.
2: You know? Oh, that's wild.
0: Does that go over well?
4: No, it wouldn't. It would not.
1: I said my first curse word today at 4:35.
0: Oh,
1: 10 minutes after you.
0: A little late.
1: A little late.
0: What happened?
1: I was just in my bathroom, half asleep, and I had to blow dry my hair.
0: Waking up the whole house. Waking up the whole house. Don't care.
1: My bathroom is in a little nook, and my son can't hear it.
0: You have a very small house. There's that.
1: You can't, but you can't hear it. Reed, my son, cannot hear it, but Robert can. But he sleeps through everything.
0: Oh,
1: but the hair dryer slipped out of my hands. And went crashing on the floor.
2: They all heard that.
1: An F-bomb was dropped at that point.
0: You're making it even louder by doing that.
1: Yeah.
0: You don't care?
1: I mean, I didn't throw the hairdryer down. It fell out of my hands.
0: No, you're yelling at me. I didn't make it happen.
1: I mean, because you're acting like I did it on purpose.
0: I did not say you did it on purpose, but I'm cursing afterwards.
1: Oh, well, I didn't yell. I didn't scream the F word. It was more like under my breath.
0: Oh.
2: Oh.
1: Yeah.
2: Wow.
0: Gosh.
2: That's early, you guys.
0: Yeah. Mm-hmm. I think I said my first curse word. It was before the show. We were in here talking about our Padres gear. I may or may not have said a curse word. We'll get into that in the P1 podcast because we got a situation brewing.
4: Yeah, we do.
0: Three of us are rocking Padres gear.
2: Yeah, guess who's not?
0: Yeah, well,
4: I'm a Yankee fan. They played it.
0: You're a Padres supporter.
2: You made such a nice statement yesterday.
4: And I said, I hope that the Padres win for you guys.
2: You did.
4: But I'm also going to root for the Yankees. I'm also wearing a Giants hat. I'm not even wearing a Yankee hat.
0: That's wild.
2: Yeah, that's wild.
4: Yeah. I mean, it is football season.
0: So there was a curse word I said about that. That was about, 5:45-ish?
4: Mm-hmm.
0: Yeah. Like that. That was the first time I dropped.
4: Yeah.
0: This is the first time I talked.
4: Yeah.
0: Sky, have you said a curse word yet this morning?
2: I don't recall. I mean, that doesn't mean I didn't, but I didn't have like a memorable incident like you guys when I got mad. I may have just used one in conversation, but I haven't been angry yet this morning. Well,
0: you don't have to be angry to curse.
2: Yeah, but the three of you, that's when you let out your memorable curse words.
0: Oh, were you mad when you messed up the creamer?
4: I just don't understand why anyone would put it back in the fridge without the lid being tight. And I get it. Those tops are tricky on those creamers. You got to push down and twist. You can't just twist. So I get it.
0: Tricky.
2: Hmm? Huh? Okay. What? All right. That's what I love you to say.
1: Pill bottle.
2: Yeah. So, seriously. Child.
0: All before 6 a.m. for us.
2: Yeah.
0: Which is, I don't know, that's a good thing.
2: Yeah.
0: But what do most people say?
2: Well, they asked the average American, and again, the answers were all over the place.
0: Yeah, it depends what's going on.
2: Yeah. Like,
4: no one on earth that I know curses more than my sister.
0: Really?
4: No one.
0: Oh, that's crazy.
4: She curses so much that my nephew, Dash, he's 5 now. When he was like 3 and he was in the tub with my brother-in-law, he did something and he goes, "For F's sake." And it's directly from my sister.
0: And they act like, "Oh, where did you learn that?"
4: Yeah.
2: So like,
4: that's my sister.
2: Yeah. Because some people say their first one is when their alarm goes off in the morning during the morning commute. But the average answer for the average American came in just before 11 a.m., 10:50 a.m.
0: We got that beat.
2: Uh-oh. Yeah. But 25% of people don't make it till 9 a.m.
4: Also, we wake up so much earlier than everybody else.
0: Probably. Yeah. That's why.
4: Because I probably would have cursed at like 7 if it was like a Saturday. And that happened.
2: That's when the creamer incident would happen.
4: All over the rug.
2: Oh, the rug?
4: Well, the throw rug.
2: Oh,
4: so
2: yeah,
4: I had to put it into the washer.
0: Oh, what a nightmare.
1: This morning?
4: I just threw it in there.
2: Uh-huh. Yeah.
4: And then for some reason, Watson was in the kitchen, my dog. Like, what are you doing out here?
2: Look up the creamer, bro.
0: That's crazy. Do you spend a lot of time in the bathroom? What are you doing in there? What's going on? Well, we're going to see what one expert is saying about men being in the bathroom for a long time when we get back on the show at Rock 105.3.

0: Trapped on the show. It's Rock 105.3. So there are people that spend quite a bit of time in the bathroom. And I always, you know, it's very confusing to me because that's not a place where I really want to be that much.
1: Oh, you're not that guy.
0: Definitely not. Oh. I've said that before. Thor said, you know, we kind of want to just get in and out, do our stuff and be done. I don't understand. I've heard, Emily, you've said your man Robert will spend like a half an hour in there, if not longer.
1: Oh, yeah. Him and my son Reed is the same way now. They both, they battle for that bathroom that they share.
0: Can they just use yours?
2: She didn't like that.
0: I mean, it's a bathroom.
1: You're really
0: cute.
1: They want to wash their hands, then go ahead and wash their hands in there. That's about it.
2: Oh, that's the limit.
1: They're not doing that.
0: Reed's in there for forever. Robert's got, I gotta go. I got an emergency. Can I please go and use your toilet?
1: Emergency.
0: Like, I gotta go.
1: I'm not gonna have him go in his pants, so I guess. But like any other time.
0: You'd rather him go outside?
1: Or there's Jack in the Box down the street.
2: Home Depot. Jack in the Box?
0: What?
1: Jack in the Box, Home Depot.
0: Don't want to soil up your toilet.
1: No.
0: Okay. You don't be that disgusted.
1: No.
2: Wow.
0: You're asking him, what are you doing in there?
1: All the time.
0: Oh, and he just says what?
1: I'm going. I don't know what you want me to do. I can't speed this process up. But like, I don't believe
3: Is he on his phone?
1: He's on his phone.
3: Okay.
1: Yeah. And it's like, I don't feel like you're trying hard to speed it up. Like, I'm not sure. I don't live in that world, so I don't understand why it takes that long.
0: You're the speediest bathroom user on the planet.
1: Yeah.
3: It's crazy. It's almost unhealthy.
0: I kind of agree.
2: It's wild.
1: So I don't understand. I need somebody to a doctor to explain, why would it take somebody 30 minutes to go to the bathroom on a normal, they're not sick. They're not having problems.
0: Yeah,
1: I don't think that's healthy.
0: It's not like he's constipated, right?
1: I don't think so.
2: It's got to be the phone, because my husband is this guy, but it's 100% the phone, because as you know, we have a water closet. So all, a little room with just a toilet in there.
3: And a toilet and an attendant.
2: Yeah. There's no attendant.
1: Yeah.
2: So I'll go in just to use the sink part, and I hear his phone. I hear YouTube on and him, watching some, 49ers YouTube thing. And I think he literally watches it till it ends. And then when it ends, so sometimes, it'll be 20 minutes and I hear him.
0: Your legs don't fall asleep?
3: I always get worried. I saw somebody was on the toilet for too long recently and they died. I saw that happen. That's a true story. So it starts to freak me out. And also you can get hemorrhoids the longer you sit on the toilet.
2: That's definitely true. So doctors have warned about that.
3: I don't mess around with that. I also didn't go to the bathroom for 4 days this past week.
2: Uh-oh.
3: So I was really freaked out about that. I was wondering if my colonoscopy had anything to do with it.
2: I mean, that was weeks ago.
0: Isn't that the beginning of the month?
3: But it was weird. I went 4 or 5 days without going.
2: Maybe you ate something weird.
3: I don't know, man. It was weird.
2: You up.
3: But then I took some fiber pills and magnesium.
0: It's really taking a turn.
3: And I'm cleared out now. But that being said.
0: I didn't ask about any of that. I don't.
2: Oh.
3: That being said, I'm in there for, 10 minutes at the most.
0: And now you have anxiety that you may die on the toilet?
3: I got to get out.
1: You have
3: I got to get out.
0: Massive issues.
2: Get out.
0: Well, this is a thing, and it's mainly dudes who spend a long time in the bathroom. Mm-hmm. Well, there is a divorce expert explaining why men are doing this.
2: Yes, a female divorce attorney has put out a book called Divorce Happens and kind of sparked an online debate when she was talking about one part of her book when she said men, especially when the relationship isn't going well and things are kind of leading to divorce, they do something that she termed as weaponizing pooping.
0: Oh, excuse me?
2: Yes, weaponizing pooping. And that's when she said these men will deliberately extend the amount of time they are in the bathroom to escape their spouse and to escape their families.
3: Better be careful.
0: Oh.
2: Yeah. Now she says,
0: they got an old battle axe.
1: Okay, really?
0: Who's constantly on their ass, huh?
2: Oh, that's really not nice.
0: Why are you taking this pill personally?
1: Because this isn't what he's doing.
0: How do you know?
1: Because the guy can't get enough of me.
2: Oh, that's sweet.
0: Not sure that's true, but okay.
1: Hey.
0: If you want to think hey. That.
2: They say historically men would escape to the garage or put on like headphones or something like that. But they say you can always interrupt that. Like there's nothing that actually stops.
0: When you got a nag living with you, she's going to find you.
1: Not in, a the, nag.
0: In the garage. I didn't say you.
1: There's a freaking knife on the counter with peanut butter all over it. You need to clean it up. Okay? I don't think that's called being a nag. That's just running the household.
0: Running the household.
1: Thank you.
0: Okay.
2: But according to this divorce attorney, when somebody says, I have to go to the bathroom, you can't argue that. You can't go, you need to clean up your peanut butter knife before. God. If somebody goes, I really got to go to the bathroom. And then once they're in there and the door is closed, you feel horrible knocking on it to disturb them.
0: You don't feel horrible?
1: No. We've got to be somewhere.
0: Pinch it off, bro. Okay,
1: we've got to be somewhere. Like, you knew this. You knew we had to be somewhere at 5 p.m.
0: Well, she's not a nag.
1: You knew we had to be somewhere at 5 p.m.
0: Make your calls, bro.
1: At 4

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0: Chili Peppers on the show. It's Rock 105.3. I don't know that I've ever met anybody who has more issues and things going on in their neighborhood than Sky. And it's Sky. Sky is the common denominator in all of this.
1: Oh, yeah.
0: She's the neighborhood busybody.
1: She's that neighbor.
0: Yeah.
1: All the other neighbors are like, oh, God.
0: She will insert herself.
1: Yeah. Oh, my God.
2: I'm here to help.
1: They're working on their house again. Can they just, I just want to take a nap and all I hear is, you know.
2: Yeah. But also maybe they'd like my input on their kitchen remodel.
0: No, nobody asked.
2: I mean, I got good insight. I watched
1: their dog. Their dogs won't stop barking.
2: Yeah. Okay.
0: She's a nightmare.
2: We're not feeling
0: She's walking up. Around. She's, you know, she's in HOA when they don't have an HOA.
3: Yeah.
0: We purposely
3: didn't want to live in an HOA.
1: They have a storage unit in their driveway for years.
2: Okay, that is not true. You keep saying that. That's not even true. My neighbors had that.
0: Something always going on with Sky and her neighbors and her neighborhood and all that stuff. Well, this one, Sky says she's noticed something going on with one of her neighbors that she is not a fan of.
2: No, like, oh, this was so cute and fun and sweet in the beginning. But now that it's become a thing, I'm not really feeling
1: cute,
2: it.
1: Cute, fun, and sweet.
2: Mm-hmm. Yeah, that's what I thought to myself in the beginning when I heard about this. I'm like, oh, that's so cute.
0: God forbid, has somebody put up their Halloween decorations already?
2: Well, yes, but that's a whole nother can of worms.
0: Emily's about to do that.
3: I just got my stuff down. Okay, most of the people in my neighborhood have their stuff
2: to
3: up.
2: To each their own.
3: I mean
0: still when is it allowed in Sky's world?
2: Still September, so let's all just...
0: October 1st?
2: Let's just all slow your roll. I mean, like...
3: My neighbors across the way have had that big giant skeleton that's trendy on top of their roof.
2: Yeah.
0: On the roof?
3: Yeah, it's been up there since like mid-September.
2: On the roof?
3: Yeah.
0: That's pretty wild.
3: Big one.
1: That's annoying.
3: I think it's fun.
2: Okay. So anyway, no, not about any of that.
0: Okay.
2: So I heard probably like 2 months ago from one of my neighbors, a couple neighbors over, but I live on a court on a cul-de-sac. So not one of the neighbors directly next to me, but a few over. Her older daughter, so she has a daughter who's like in her early 20s. She's graduated college, but I guess not yet like landed the career. And so she's back living at home with mom, which is, you know, great. Okay. And all of a sudden, one night, there were like a bunch of cars in our little cul-de-sac, which never happens. Like, I mean, it's like a dead zone in there, right? Which is kind of how I like it. But one night, a lot of cars. And then the next day, of course, I was out in front and this woman was out in front and she was like, oh, you know, sorry about all the cars last night. But my daughter is trying something new where she had some friends over for like a crafting party. And I guess this is kind of a trendy thing where a bunch of people get together, normally specifically women, and they all work on a craft together.
3: Ooh,
2: it's kind
3: sounds
2: of
3: fun.
2: It's oh, kind of God. all a part of this analog trend, and we're getting off our devices and we're doing something with our hands in real life and interacting with people. And so I was like, okay, that's a fun idea. Maybe her and her girlfriends are like rotating houses and doing this, and tonight was her night.
0: You didn't get the invite?
2: No.
1: Damn.
2: No, I'm not in the crew with this like 24-year-old who just returned from college and her friend. I mean, would I have liked to go? Maybe. I mean, it depends on what the craft was. But either way, not invited. And I was like, oh, you know, no big deal. You know, we all from time to time will have people over, whatever.
0: Well, not you.
3: Not we all.
0: You've never.
2: No, I mean, I'll have my family over, but outside of that, yeah, I haven't really had anybody over to my house.
0: That was a shot directly at us.
2: Well, no, I'm just saying. I haven't had anybody over. I haven't had my neighborhood friends over. I haven't had you guys over.
0: You don't have any neighborhood friends.
2: I have a handful of neighborhood friends left.
1: Yeah.
2: Shut up.
0: Nuts.
2: Yeah. So, okay, great, cool, whatever. Well, then about 2 weekends later, on a Thursday night, same thing, cul-de-sac packed with cars. Next Friday night, same thing, packed with cars. And then Saturday night, again, packed with cars. And then this time, I'm hearing from inside my house loud music, woohooing,
0: oh,
3: woo-hooing.
2: Things of this nature. And...
1: Woo-hooing.
2: okay. And then this goes on for like 2 weekends in a row. And then I run in to the mom again, the older mom. And that's when she goes, oh my gosh, my daughter's little crafting party like a month ago was such a hit that other people heard about it. And they wanted to have her host crafting parties for them and their groups of friends. So basically, it's now turned into a business where this 24-year-old daughter, every Thursday, Friday, and Saturday night, has been hosting a, quote, crafting party. It's like now her business. These crafting parties for women, bachelorette parties, groups of girlfriends, retirement parties. And it's taking up all the parking on our cul-de-sac, plus like down the street even, because there's no more in the cul-de-sac. You have to park like around the corner now too. And we're getting woohooing girls. We're getting drinking music, the whole thing. And it's now to the point where I'm not a big fan. because we've been doing some work on our driveway.
0: Oh,
2: and
0: here
2: so
0: we go.
2: We couldn't park in our driveway for like a day. And
1: whose fault is that?
2: Well, I mean, sometimes you can't.
1: But you don't have to do work in the driveway. You just don't like the way it looks.
2: Right. We're improving our driveway, which is fine. And normally it's not a big deal. I can just park on my street, but now I can't because it's packed with cars from the woohoo party girls. And then like now if I want to have
0: woohoo party girls,
2: if I want to have my family over on like a Saturday night, now my poor mother is going to have to park like a mile away and walk. What? And I may or may not have looked up. Do you need a permit to run a business?
0: Oh, Sky, you are the biggest Karen on the planet.
2: Turns out
0: girl.
2: You do need a permit, guys.
0: For
2: turns
0: what?
2: Out if you regularly run a business out of your home, you need a permit from the city. I doubt that's going on here. How long is this going to go on? Not a fan.
0: You try to fight that you're not a Karen. You are the biggest Karen on the planet.
1: Yeah.
0: Number one, this isn't affecting you at all.
2: And occasionally it is.
0: It isn't. Because number one, I heard about that.
2: Thank you. Dogs don't care for that.
0: Your dogs cause more loud noises than
2: We keep them quiet at night, but if you hear a woohoo at 10 p.m., the barking's starting.
0: Number two, you never have guests at night on Thursday, Friday, or Saturday nights.
1: That's a good point.
0: If you have people over,
2: I could.
0: You have them over in the afternoon.
3: On a Sunday.
2: Normally I do.
0: And you almost never do that.
2: Normally I do.
0: So a Thursday, Friday, Saturday doesn't affect you at all. Number three.
2: Number three.
0: I mean, none of these things are affecting you. You're dry, having to park. You weren't doing work in the driveway on Thursday, Friday, or Saturday nights. So you're full of crap.
2: But I need to leave my car parked overnight.
0: Is your work still being done? No, it's not.
2: Yes.
0: No, it's not.
2: Yes, we haven't put in the turf strips yet. It's just weird. Strips. It's just this weird concrete thing right now.
1: She's worse than a Karen. She's a Lori.
0: Yeah,
1: okay, dude, that's definitely worse than a Karen.
0: That gave me the
3: ick. That's the extreme.
0: That gave me the ick.
1: That's the extreme.
2: Here's the thing. I don't think I'm a Karen because if this was a one-off.
0: You're trying to shut this thing down.
2: If this was a one-off, if this was a once a month, like, okay, cute, good for you, fun, ha-ha. But this is every Thursday, Friday,
3: every weekend?
2: And Saturday night.
0: This has like, been what, a week that happened?
2: No, it's been like 3 weeks that we've had the Friday,
3: this chick's
2: Saturday.
3: Able to book that much business?
2: I guess.
3: That's pretty insane.
2: I don't know how long it's going to last, but I've definitely seen this trend on Instagram.
3: Yeah, I am too. I'm wondering how you responded to the lady. Like, I could see you going, oh, okay, we're doing this every weekend.
2: I didn't quite say that, but I was like, oh, this is a regular thing now. Oh, wow. And I just kind of didn't say anything.
1: Yeah.
2: Because again, one off, once a month, whatever. But I mean, I'm sure you agree with me, Emily. Like, a dude can't eat his lunch in front of your house, and you're telling me you can
3: really
2: run
3: hard.
2: A business
3: That's
2: and jam
3: true.
2: Up all
0: she
2: the
0: likes
2: parking.
0: Crafting,
3: I
2: three
3: really
2: nights
3: really hard. I
2: three
3: love crafting
2: a week.
3: I love woohooing.
0: You do.
3: I love wine.
0: Yeah.
3: I mean, that's like my personal heaven, to be honest.
2: You want to go to this party?
3: I want to go to that party.
0: Side hustle.
3: Ooh, now we're talking. You're right. I would be annoyed with people parked every Friday, Saturday, and Sunday in front of my house. Yeah. Or Thursday, whatever it is.
2: Yeah, three nights
3: That would
2: a week.
3: Bother me.
2: Yeah.
3: That would bother me.
2: So
3: Did
2: I'm just
3: you ask
2: saying.
3: Her how long, much longer this is going to be going on?
2: Like, I don't know, but I think this is legit her new business. Like, she's been looking for a career outside of college, and all of a sudden, these woohoo craft parties.
0: So you're going to shut it down?
2: Oh, I don't know.
0: You're going to call the city?
2: I don't know. All I know right now is
0: nutcase.
2: I'm annoyed, and I decided to Google, do you need a permit? And Google says, yes, you do.
1: I hate to do this, but I kind of agree with you.
0: Oh,
1: here.
0: Come on, dude.
1: I'm sorry, I do.
0: Well, you're... You have noise issues.
1: This would
3: yeah, you really
1: Thursday,
3: do.
1: Friday, Saturday. I don't need noise. I don't need woohoos. I don't need people on my block. And I mean, if you don't, what? And if you don't have a permit, you better get one.
0: Okay.
1: Because I'm calling the city, and I have no problem calling the city. They don't need to know it's from me. They don't need to know. Like, it could be any neighbor. Yeah. I could do this anonymously, and the city will come and throw a little thing in their mailbox. Bada bing, bada boom.
0: This doesn't affect anyone.
1: Well, the parking.
0: You don't. And you don't. You're not using the street.
1: I just don't need the hubbub.
0: What?
1: I
0: the
1: don't
0: hubbub.
1: Need, yeah, I don't need all this.
0: You're,
1: going
0: you're
1: on.
0: You're against hubbub.
1: I'm against. I'm in a quiet cul-de-sac. I don't need this. Go Thank do it you. Somewhere. Go. You know what? Go rent out a hall.
2: There you go.
1: You know what I mean?
2: Yeah.
1: Run like
0: where
1: run
0: are their
1: a
0: halls?
1: Run.
2: A community space.
1: I bet you she doesn't have an LLC for this.
2: No.
1: Who's paying taxes on this business?
2: Right. Are there any taxes? Is this all under the table?
0: And again,
2: what are we doing here?
0: This doesn't affect you at all.
3: No.
0: At all.
2: It could.
3: The only thing that bothers me is the Thursday night thing. The Thursday night woohoos, I don't need it because we got to work in the morning. Any other woohoos, I'm cool with.
2: You're cool with a Friday, Saturday.
3: Yeah, I'm
1: not cool with
3: I'm woohooing myself.
1: I don't care. Any time of day.
0: You're not a fan of hubbub.
1: I don't need the hubbub. Get the hell out of here.
0: Yeah. Okay.
1: I'm with Sky on this. I'm sorry. And I'm not just like Sky.
3: Oh, you are in so many ways.
1: I'm just
3: so many
1: ways. One thing.
0: Yeah. It's been a million things.
1: Where's she going to park?
0: She doesn't. Her driveway.
1: Her poor new dad.
0: Oh, okay.
1: He has nowhere to park with her mom.
0: They can't drive at night.
2: Well, they don't prefer driving at night.
0: So,
2: but sometimes they do.
0: Get out of here.
2: You never know.
0: It's ridiculous.
2: Whatever.
0: All right, guys. Tonight's the night. It's going down. Game one of the Padres. There's a woohoo right there. Wild card series. We're going to see who the Cubs will be throwing at us next in Sports Dirt.
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0: The crowd is always on his side. It's Sports Dirt with the Oracle.
1: Oh, tonight's the night.
2: That is.
1: Ready?
2: No.
1: Geared up? Ready to go?
2: I am.
1: Freaking out?
2: Freaking out.
1: Come on, man. It's game one.
2: Freak it out, Eddie.
1: Okay, take it easy.
2: Man.
1: The Padres wild card playoff game against the Cubs is going down tonight at Petco Park. Michael King gets the start for the Padres. Who are the Cubs going with? Well, they have chosen lefty Matthew Boyd. Now, Matthew Boyd kind of shut us down last year in the wild card series. So
3: revenge.
1: Oh, yeah. It's on, baby. No word yet on what the Cubs are going to do with Alex Bregman, whose face was broken when he got hit in the on-deck circle. He has facial fractures. Now, he did hit on Sunday, and he actually did really well.
2: Really?
1: But he did not play third. He just DH'd for them, so we'll see what happens with him. First pitch, 7 p.m. tonight.
3: You know what I'll do? First pitch, right at Pete Crow Armstrong's back. Send a message.
1: What?
2: Hell yeah.
1: You're just going to put that guy on.
3: Yeah.
4: Why are you doing that?
3: Put it right in his back.
1: What?
3: Send a message.
1: God.
2: Get him down.
4: That's intense. That's right.
1: Whoa.
2: Sorry. Sorry.
1: Emily, I forgot to ask you this yesterday. Do you have a favorite moment from the regular season that happened this year? Mine's the Tatis robbery of the Grand Slam in the Mets game.
2: How could that not be a favorite?
1: That was amazing, man.
2: He gets down off the hop and sits there and looks at
1: That's going to be the bobblehead next
2: year. Yeah, I mean, it has to be.
3: Well, I would say the Ethan Salas moment. How could anyone miss that?
4: Oh, no.
3: I mean, it's got to be the... When they're doing the 2026 highlights of the Padres...
1: That was huge.
3: That's got to be like the cover of the DVD.
1: It was pretty huge.
3: I mean, my God. Really? How could anyone miss that?
4: Anymore. Yeah, the DVD.
2: What? I know. You're just saying that because I happen to be at a charity event, and so I missed it.
3: I'm a Yankee fan, but that's my moment of the year. That's my moment of the year.
1: Kid coming through.
3: Well, it was crazy.
1: Ripping his shirt off.
3: Don and Mudd were like, how could anyone miss this and say they're a Padres fan?
2: They never said that. I watched the playback. They never said that.
4: Oh, no.
1: Oh, that's right. Emily didn't see it.
4: Yeah.
3: Oh, you didn't?
2: No, I was at a charity event.
3: You didn't?
2: No.
3: You missed that?
2: I had a prior engagement. I mean, we have to live our lives.
3: Oh my God! Are you watching tonight, or you have engagement?
4: Oh my God!
3: Don't give me the fake double bird with the thumb out.
2: F off.
1: Okay, come on, guys. Not today.
4: She's getting hot.
1: Not today. We have to come together.
2: Chain on. Leave me alone.
4: Wow.
3: You think Ethan Salas? Well, you wouldn't know if he was wearing a chain or not when he made that hit.
4: Oh,
2: I actually would know because I watched the playback.
1: All right, come on, guys. We got to come together here.
2: Hey.
1: Hey, why did I get yelled at?
2: I don't know. Sorry, I'm psyched.
1: I'm trying
3: to... I've never seen her like this. They better win than I'm worried about her mental health.
1: Honestly.
2: Nothing could be as bad as your mental health with your Giants.
1: So. Ooh.
4: Oh.
3: That is true.
1: She got you there. Monday Night Football last night saw the Bears turn to their third string quarterback, Case Keenum, after, of course, starter Caleb Williams and their backup, Tyson Bagent, both were hurt. Wow. And so they had to go with Case Keenum, who hasn't started a game in almost 3 years. But he played really well, and he threw for two touchdowns and ran one in the Bears' 27-7 win over the Eagles.
3: I don't get what the Eagles were doing, man. Everyone runs on the Bears. And the Eagles were running all over them with Saquon. And then they just stopped giving him the ball the second half. And then the one where Jalen Hurts went out and they had Andy Dalton throw that pass made no sense. You knew he was going to throw a pick there. And the whole game changed after that.
1: Yeah.
3: So the Eagles are just... They're just not the same Eagles from a couple years ago.
1: I don't know what's going on. That whole division.
3: Oh, it's wide open, and it kills me that it's wide open because the Giants have their two best players hurt.
1: You're in first place right now.
3: It's crazy. And the division is wide open. Oh. Sucks. It sucks.
1: Oh, it was yours for the taking.
3: Yeah, I know.
1: Oh, I thought.
3: JJ will save us.
1: Speaking of. We had breaking news yesterday, of course, that the New York Giants had traded for a quarterback. They sent a fifth-round pick to the Vikings for former first-rounder J.J. McCarthy. Now, Coach John Harbaugh says, Jameis Winston, still our starter. Like, come on, guys.
4: Oh.
1: Come on, guys.
3: Oh, well, yeah, okay. You got to let J.J. learn the playbook a little bit. But I don't know. Jameis has been – it's surprising. Like, I'm like, he's got to be hurt. Because the one thing about him is that he has a cannon for an arm. That's why he was a great top pick. But his arm looks dead.
1: Hey, man. Age is undefeated. So maybe it's finally caught up.
3: Maybe.
1: To
3: him. But you think they would have noticed this during training camp and practice, right?
1: But he's so funny.
3: It's not funny when he's your quarterback. Because, like, he did an interview pregame.
1: He's funny when you're the backup quarterback.
3: Yeah, when he's the backup quarterback. But when he's your starting quarterback and he's doing interviews and not making sense and it's just he comes off like a moron, it's not funny.
1: Because
3: I take it seriously. Mm-hmm. Yeah, my buddy was at the game. And James Winston did nothing to help the Giants win the game. He couldn't score. They haven't scored a touchdown in eight quarters. So,
1: and but who's counting?
3: This guy. James did nothing to help them win. And he walked right past my buddy, and he was doing the eating W thing. He didn't do anything to help them win. He literally did nothing.
1: I find that hysterical.
3: I know.
1: Okay, sorry. As usual, the injuries are piling up. The Tampa Bay Buccaneers are going to be without quarterback Baker Mayfield for at least 3 weeks due to a dislocated thumb. Could have been worse if it would have been fractured or something like that.
3: They're already 0-3.
1: Yeah, they're not good. So rookie Jalen Daniels is the starter. Not Jaden Daniels, Jalen Daniels.
3: I don't understand
1: that. He's an undrafted rookie.
3: How you have a rookie as your backup makes no sense to me.
1: It's kind of crazy.
3: Like, why didn't they trade for McCarthy?
1: Yeah, they should have.
3: Yeah.
1: Jets running back Breece Hall is week to week with a quad injury, and Vikings wide receiver Justin Jefferson sprained his ankle, but they say he may be able to play this week. So, all your guys.
3: Another guy's hurt. Yeah. It's unbelievable.
1: It's definitely not good. All right, there you go. That is Sports Dirt for today. Speaking of sports, this is very exciting.
4: Yeah.
1: We are going to have a San Diego Charger legend. San Diego Charger legend on the show with us, Dan Fouts. NFL Hall of Famer Dan Fouts is going to join us when we get back on the show at Rock 105.3.

0: on the show. It's Rock 105.3. Oasis is like in the news every day now.
1: Yeah.
0: Like it's wild.
1: Yeah.
0: Them getting back together and then, you know, obviously doing music and doing a tour. And the tour,
1: like, sold out immediately.
0: Well, yeah. I mean, obviously, if you've been, you know, dormant for a while and then you come back, it's going to be a big deal. So they're going to tour again. Mm-hmm. And then there's, like, a documentary about the coming back together and a tour. Mm-hmm. And like, I don't know what that... They're massive resurgence.
2: Having a moment?
0: Definitely having a moment. Well, they got along, so they're like, oh, we can actually make money?
1: Mm-hmm. But, is it kind of like watching a car accident at the same time? Like, you're just, like, waiting?
0: Yeah, probably.
1: Yeah, that's how I feel.
0: I don't know what's up with Oasis. Anyway, this is very exciting. Coming up in a couple of minutes here, we are going to have Chargers legend and NFL Hall of Famer Dan Fouts on the show with us, which people may not realize this. You know, maybe you're a newer listener to the show, but Rockwood 05.3 was the home of the San Diego Chargers for many years.
1: Yeah.
0: I want to say about 15 years. We were the flagship of the Chargers, and I was on the broadcast. Mm-hmm. So I was on the Chargers broadcast for 14 years.
2: Wow.
0: Which is crazy to think about.
1: Right.
0: It was an incredible time. It was really super fun. And so I got to talk to Dan a couple times back then, you know, when we were on the broadcast and things like that. And he's just beloved, obviously, in this town. And so I obviously haven't talked to Dan since the Chargers left. So I don't know how Dan feels, because I'm sure he has a relationship with the Spanoses and things like that. So I don't know if he's going to like trash anybody. But he's a San Diego Charger.
1: That's the thing. Like, that's his memories. That's his city.
0: Yeah.
1: Like,
0: because people in San Diego love him. Yeah. LA doesn't care about Dan Fouts.
1: No.
0: And so I don't know what his thoughts are on that.
2: That's interesting.
0: And so I'd love to hear what his thoughts are on the Chargers starting 0-3.
3: Yeah.
0: You know, which is crazy. Ooh,
3: that's
0: you know, Justin Herbert's not playing great. So I'm sure Dan has some thoughts on that. So
3: that'd
0: be interesting.
3: I want to talk to him about, too, like nowadays in the NFL, if a quarterback isn't good immediately, everyone says he's a bust. When you look at Dan's numbers, his first like 4 years weren't good. So it's interesting to see, like, back then a quarterback would get benched and it wouldn't be the end of the world. He would just get benched for a few games and then bring
1: him
3: back
1: in. You'd get like more time.
3: Yeah. Now if your quarterback gets benched, it's over. Like what happened with JJ McCarthy is crazy, because that wouldn't happen nowadays.
1: Right.
3: I mean, back then, if JJ McCarthy got benched, he would come back to the Vikings. Now he's done. It's just crazy how different football is.
1: Huh.
3: Plus, when you come out of college now, it's completely different. Like when you play college football now, they play completely different offenses than they do in the NFL. Back then, it was a little pro style, at least.
0: So, yeah, no, it's totally different.
3: Well, and I want to talk to him about Dart coming over. This, obviously,
0: well, no, I don't think we need to talk. We're not wasting Dan Fouts' time.
3: I just looked it up. Dan had a MCL tear. 85.
1: Are you doing this right now?
3: And Dart has an MCL sprain and a meniscus tear. So it's very similar.
0: It's not at all.
3: I want to ask him about the rehab.
0: We're not wasting an NFL Hall of Famer's time on your precious football team. That has nothing to do with anything. Mm-hmm.
3: It has a lot to do with everything.
0: What?
3: It's relevant
0: it's
3: right now.
0: It's your life.
3: It's relevant right now.
0: What?
3: I also want to ask him, I have a lot of questions for Dan. I could do 45 minutes with NFL Hall of Famers.
0: We don't have that money.
1: No.
3: Why not? I want to ask him who he feared the most playing on
0: you
3: the defensive side
0: to say
3: of the
0: LT.
3: Ball.
0: You just want him to say Lawrence Taylor. That's all you
1: can.
0: That's all you
1: can.
0: Yes. Because like, Clint, he was the best defensive player. He'll probably say a Raider, to be honest.
3: Or a Steeler.
0: Or maybe.
3: Yeah.
0: They play the Raiders all the time.
3: You could say Howie Long.
0: Could be.
1: Oh, I'd love if he didn't say
3: LT. Joe?
2: Me too.
1: Yeah.
3: If he did well, they did. He only
0: they
3: played
0: play
3: in the 80s. Yeah,
0: they didn't play that much.
3: So, but you never
0: he
3: know.
0: He was the most feared player back in the day.
3: That's what I've heard.
1: Don't make this whole interview about the New York Giants.
3: I won't.
1: Because it's
2: not.
1: You
2: turn everything into
0: that.
2: It's not left.
3: I don't turn everything into that.
1: You actually do.
3: So, I got a lot of questions. He was kind of the ladies don't know, but his offense was kind of like the first offense that really aired the football out and really threw the football. They're like the offense that did it.
1: Really?
0: Because it was, you know, back in like the 60s, 70s, it was all about running the football.
3: Run the football.
1: Oh, okay.
0: And so, his offense and that style of offense was the one that really started throwing the football.
3: So Don Coryell should be in the Hall of Fame. He's not in yet, which is crazy because he kind of invented that offense.
1: Really?
3: Of throwing the football,
1: that's
3: airing
1: a fun
3: it out.
1: Fact.
3: And that's why Dan's in.
1: Huh. Huh.
3: Yeah, because back then they didn't do that.
1: That's cool.
3: Yeah, it was. Then the rules were very different too.
1: Oh, really?
3: Yeah,
0: you could murder people.
3: Yeah, I mean, literally, a lot of fun.
1: Dude,
3: paralyzed.
1: Like, I don't know about murder on the field. I mean, that sounds a little intense.
0: It was fun to watch.
3: It was.
0: You know, back then. It was just different. You know.
1: Different times.
3: Now, if you throw, if you're under throw a ball and the cornerback's back is in turn, it's 15 yards. Mm-hmm. It's crazy. Like, I don't know how.
0: Well, you can't play defense anymore. The stats, you know, that have changed, and the stats that Dan put up. Imagine if he was able to play with these rules.
3: Same thing with like Marino, right? You've got to add like 10,000 yards to
0: a billion yards passing. So that is an interesting, you know, thought.
3: And it always irritates me when people nowadays say things like, this guy's the greatest ever, or that guy's the greatest ever.
1: Yeah.
3: And it irritates me because we act like football just started 20 years ago.
0: Mm-hmm.
3: And I wonder, guys like Dan Fouts are probably like, well, wait a minute, my generation counts too.
1: Yeah.
3: That was, you know, a big story of football, the 70s and 80s and 90s, you know.
0: Yeah, but everybody is, you know, about stats now
3: and, which is,
0: you know,
3: so
0: what that
3: skewed.
0: Looks like and mm-hmm. all yeah. that stuff. Yeah, so we're just waiting for Dan to join us right now. He's taking, I don't know what's going on, but he's on hold. I don't know.
3: Maybe he's breaking down film.
2: He's on hold. Him and
0: maybe he's looking up Jackson Dart's x-rays so
3: why
0: he's
3: not?
0: Prepared.
3: I mean,
0: to
3: Dan
0: talk
3: has
0: to you.
3: Similar
1: that
3: injury. Dan had a similar
0: it's
3: injury.
0: It's not similar at all.
1: I doubt it.
3: MCL tear, MCL sprain.
1: Right. Don't bring that up, please.
0: Joining us right now is NFL Hall of Famer and Chargers legend, Dan Fouts. How's it going, Dan?
4: Real good this morning. How you guys doing?
0: We're great, man. Good. Welcome back to San Diego. Is it still a weird thing to not think about the Chargers being in our city?
4: Weird is not the proper word.
0: Well, how would you describe that?
4: It's one of them that. Well, it's certainly one of the words that fits. It's just it's sad. You know, I've been over this a million times about you know, there are great fans and the great city of San Diego and the relationship that as players we had with the fans was just awesome. A lot of off-season get-togethers, golf tournaments, whatever, special events like Rolf's blood drive.
0: Yep.
4: Just a lot of great things that we did in the backing, the Charger power of all the fans wearing the yellow T-shirts and having the placards. Some great, great memories.
0: It is, you know, and us here in San Diego, we still haven't recovered.
1: No.
0: You know, we it's just still doesn't make sense to us. But, you know, it's above our pay grades and stadiums and things like that. But it is what it is. So, Dan, I got to talk to you about this incredible documentary, which is so fascinating. And I can't wait to see it. It's going to be on HBO. It's called Miller Night Football, and it is all about that one season that comedian Dennis Miller was on Monday Night Football with you and Al Michaels. Talk to me about this documentary.
4: Well, you know, it goes into a pretty good depth. It tells a story of how it all came to be, and it also there's some clips of things we did in the booth and. It gives you a chance to appreciate Dennis Miller again. And if you're a fan of his humor, you're really going to like it. You know, he was so great on Saturday Night Live doing the update. This will take you back to some of that, too.
0: Now, when you're, you know, getting the opportunity to do Monday Night Football, Al Michaels and you, this is great. And you hear, we're going to put Dennis Miller in the booth with you. What was your initial thoughts on that? How that was going to go?
4: Well, I think the first word that came to my mind was, what?
1: Totally.
4: But, you know, the thing was, is that when they approached me, they didn't tell me who the third man in the booth would be.
1: What?
4: And so I said, you're kidding me. I said, no. And then they gave me the ultimatum, take it or leave it. Oh. Well, obviously, it's Monday night. I'm going to take it, regardless of who that third person is. But I was a fan of Dennis, as I said, with the update that he did on Saturday Night Live. So I was anxious to meet him and find out about him and see what he knew. And you know, his background growing up in Pittsburgh, he was a big Steeler fan, obviously. And in those days, it was easy to be a Steeler fan because they were winning Super Bowls every other year. So You know, he came with a lot of information. He did his homework. He tried hard, and you know, there you go.
0: Wow, that's crazy.
3: Huh. Dan, you played in an era of football where you guys could play defense and hit really hard, and it was just completely different than it is now. Who did you not want to play against on defense? Or I don't want to say feared, but you knew, like, I'm going to try to avoid getting hit by this guy.
4: Well, you know, it seemed like every team that we played, there was somebody. And, you know, whether it was Lawrence Taylor or Rulon Jones or Lyle Alzado, I mean, Mark Gastineau, you go right on down the list. Every team had somebody who could get after the quarterback. So, it was, you know, it was my job and the coach's job to let my great offensive line, you know, figure it out and know who we needed to pay extra attention to.
0: Yeah, no doubt about it. And do you think about if, you know, you look at the way the rules are set up now in the league, and it's set up for people to have crazy giant passing yards, what your stats would have been if would have had these rules back then?
4: Well, you know, who knows? I know that with Don Coryell as the coach, we'd be pushing the envelope every Sunday. So that was my real blessing, is to have him as my head coach.
3: Yeah, and to that point, right? You also got to play in a generation where if you didn't start out your career great,

0: But, you know, things turned around, obviously. And today, you know, there are opportunities for a quarterback who doesn't make it early. If he just keeps hanging on and keeps working out and keeps trying to improve. In the case in point, no pun intended, it's Case Keenum from last night.
1: Yeah.
0: You see the job he did for the Bears, and great example of you know, perseverance and staying ready.
1: No question about it. Well, Dan, somewhere Hank Bauer has a tear in his eye.
2: Aww.
1: That you were talking to you right now. Can't wait to see the documentary, Miller Night Football, which airs on HBO Max starting today, I believe, tonight. That's awesome. Well, Dan, thanks for your time this morning.
0: Thanks for having me on, and get Hank a hanky.
1: Yeah, no doubt about it. Thanks, Dan. There you go. Dan Fouts joining us this morning. Guys, last week we heard GQ Magazine's top Keanu Reeves movies, right?
2: We did.
1: That didn't go over well.
2: No.
3: Right? No,
1: especially
3: like
1: Sky. I mean, she's a big Keanu fan. So I got in there. We thought that was lame, so I'm going to drop my top 10 Keanu Reeves movies coming up next on the show on Rock 105.3.
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0: That's Green Day. On the show, it's Rock 105.3. So, I feel like I need to step in and right wrongs. Okay? A lot of times...
1: Yeah. You feel that way.
0: Yeah. We will go over these top tens or rankings and things like that, and we highly disagree. So, that is why sometimes I have to step in and give you my top tens. It's about to happen.
2: Would you say he hit the mark or did he miss? Do-do-do. Would you say that you agree or are you pissed? Do-do-do. You're gonna hear now Eddie's top 10 list. You're gonna hear now Eddie's top 10 list.
0: Eddie's top 10 list. Oh, yes. Last week, we went over GQ Magazine's rankings of are every single one of Keanu Reeves' movies.
3: Yeah.
0: Why they decided to rank all of his movies, I have no idea. But they did, and we didn't really care for it very much. Sky, especially you, you're the biggest Keanu fan I know.
3: Yeah.
0: Oddly, haven't seen most of his movies.
3: Yeah, I was blown away to see that he had 60-plus movies. But I definitely have seen, like, this is where I live. The big-name stuff and then the romantic stuff. That's where I live with Keanu. Mm. And I was so upset to see where some of these movies landed. It was so stupid.
0: It needed to be rectified.
3: Thank you.
0: So I got in there and decided to come up with my top 10 Keanu Reeves movies.
3: Wow.
0: Thank you very much.
3: Oh, wow. I can't wait.
0: Now,
3: don't let me down.
0: Full disclosure here. I decided to not go with like all the sequels and stuff. Because to be honest, all of the John Wick movies, all four would probably be in my top 10. Oh. So what's kind of the point of that?
3: It would take up all the spots.
0: Yeah, and I'm like, that doesn't make a lot of sense. So I decided to not kind of go in that direction. I kind of also thought like the second Bill and Ted was really good. And I'm like, I don't know that I'm going to put that one in there too.
3: You liked that one.
0: Yeah, Bogus Journey was pretty good.
3: Total Bogus Journey.
0: You know, it was pretty good. I mean, compared to... So like the last, the 10 through 8... Keanu Reeves movies, not the greatest. Coming up with 10 was a little tricky.
4: Oh, really?
0: I mean,
4: no, Eddie.
0: He doesn't have the best track record. I'm sorry. Right. I'm just being honest.
1: He's more famous for being Keanu Reeves.
0: Kind of.
3: I love him.
0: But I mean, it was tough just to say that. Okay. But some of them are good. And I felt like they weren't even in like the top 10 of the other one.
3: Yeah.
0: So I'm like, that's crazy. So coming in as my number 10 Keanu Reeves movie, again, a movie I guarantee you Sky has never even seen.
3: What?
0: 47 Ronin.
3: No. Heard of it.
0: Yes.
3: Never seen
0: it. So Keanu fancies himself a little bit of a martial artist. And this is his kind of foray into the martial arts world. And it was actually okay. Yeah. It wasn't the greatest movie in the world, but it was okay.
1: I always get that and The Last Samurai with Tom Cruise confused.
0: Now that one was not bad. 47 Ronin.
3: Okay.
0: Not in The Last Samurai.
1: Is this Eddie's top 7? Because you said 10 through 8 is not good.
0: It could have been. I would have been much happier with it.
3: Top 7.
0: But no, I had to come up with 10. So 47 Ronin snuck in there at number 10.
3: All right.
0: Coming in at number 9 is, again, a movie that... It wasn't the greatest movie. It was okay.
3: Can you stop saying that?
0: I'm sorry.
3: What?
0: That's how I feel.
3: What?
0: But I mean, the cast was incredible. You have Al Pacino, Charlize Theron, Keanu, Devil's Advocate.
4: Oh, I like that.
0: You did?
4: Uh-huh. I just saw that.
0: You know, kind of the only reason
3: you
0: why.
3: You just saw that?
4: No, I actually saw that.
3: Oh, it's a movie I've seen.
0: What did you like about it?
4: I don't know. I mean, it wasn't a long time, but I really remember liking it when I saw it.
0: Wasn't that good.
3: Oh.
0: So... It was a great love scene, though. You know, Charlize Theron, she was hot in it. Oh, so yeah. I'll give her that. I'll give you, that's why I made it number 9.
4: Just because Charlize Theron?
0: Yeah.
4: Love scene?
0: Yeah, pretty much. Yeah, hot sex scene.
3: Okay.
0: So, all right. Devil's Advocate coming in at number 9. Now, 8 was pretty good. I don't know. I remember seeing this kind of as a teenager and being really disturbed by it.
3: Oh.
0: Have you guys ever seen the movie River's Edge?
1: No.
0: Okay, this is number 8, River's Edge. It's about a group of high schoolers, and one of their friends in the friend group murders his girlfriend.
3: Uh-oh.
0: And the whole kind of movie is about how they're not really disturbed by it, and they don't turn him in, and they don't, like, really care that much. Mm-hmm. And it's weird. It's a really weird movie. And you're kind of like, what
3: is Are they helping their friend, like, kind of cover it up?
0: Not really. They just kind of keep going about their business.
3: They're just like there.
0: Wow. It's a kind of weird movie. It's a really odd movie, but I remember back in the day it being very controversial.
3: Yeah.
0: And I remember watching it.
3: Ooh.
0: And you know, Keanu's kind of good in it. And so that's why I put it in there.
3: Huh.
0: But it's an odd movie.
3: Okay.
0: It's an odd. If you ever get a chance.
3: I don't know if I want to.
0: You don't want to watch River's Edge. River's Edge coming in at number 8. Now we're getting into the good ones.
3: Okay, here we go.
0: Now we're getting into the good ones. Coming in at number 7, it may upset Thor that it's only 7, but I mean, there are ones that are better. The Replacements.
1: You're a real son of
0: don't
1: a bitch.
0: Don't do this.
3: Wow.
1: This is my
0: don't
1: favorite Keanu Reeves movie.
0: I know it, which is crazy.
1: Shane Falco is incredible.
0: Who?
1: Shane Falco, he's the quarterback of the team.
0: That's the character he plays?
1: That's the character he plays. Listen, you have to stretch your imagination a little bit.
0: It's a little crazy.
1: Like when he's on the boat in the middle of the big game at the end of the movie and then somehow makes it to the stadium by halftime and replaces the star quarterback.
3: Wow.
1: Well, and all the players wanted to replace the star quarterback who's one of the best players in the league. Mm. It really doesn't make sense because they're all like scabs.
0: They're scabs. Yeah.
1: They're all scab players.
0: The Replacements.
1: And if you ever watch a non-NFL player against an NFL player, you're like, wow, they have way less talent. But whatever.
0: Yeah.
1: The jail scene when they're all dancing.
0: Okay.
1: Oh, dancing. It's great. The 7-Up guy's in it.
0: That's it. Replacements.
1: So
0: I enjoyed
1: Gene
0: it.
1: Ackman?
0: I enjoyed it.
3: Wow.
0: It's at 7. It's at 7.
1: That's I'm totally done with this list now.
0: Okay, just because this ain't your list. You can be number 1 on your list. My Uh-oh. List.
1: I love the Replacements. Anytime that's on, I will watch it.
3: Okay. Wow.
1: Anytime.
0: All right. Wow. Coming in as my number 6 Keanu Reeves movie. The movie overall is good. I don't know that Keanu's very good
4: Uh-oh.
0: At it.
3: What?
0: Bram Stoker's Dracula.
3: Oh.
0: Keanu didn't really fit in Dracula very well.
3: Really?
0: Well, he tried to kind of do an accent, and it didn't really go that well.
3: Didn't hit.
0: He got criticized harshly for it.
3: Oh.
0: And he's kind of, you know, I mean, he's a surfer guy, and he's back in the day, and he's like, Dracula, dude, like, what's going on?
4: Oh, he talks like that, too?
0: A little bit. I mean, kind of, you know. He's like, whoa, Dracula, don't bite me, bro. You know?
3: Okay.
0: And you're like, what the hell?
3: You're being dramatic.
0: Why is Keanu Reeves in this movie? But, I mean, listen, Francis Ford Coppola directed this movie.
3: Yeah.
0: It was a good movie.
3: Yeah.
0: Gary Oldman is incredible in it.
4: Uh-huh.
0: Keanu? Might have brought it down a little bit. But
3: okay.
0: It's a good movie, so he's in. He's a good big role in it, so it comes in at number 6. Coming in as my number 5 Keanu Reeves movie is a true classic, Point Break.
3: Oh, so good.
0: That is a great movie.
3: So good.
0: Really good movie. Him and Patrick Swayze.
3: Oh,
0: I mean, come on, man.
3: Wow.
0: Again, you want to talk about stretching your imagination
3: a little bit.
0: He's an undercover cop who has to invade some sort of surfing crime bank robbing group.
3: Yep.
0: Like what?
4: Yeah.
0: And they're surfers.
3: They surf and they rob banks.
0: Yeah.
3: That's what they do.
0: And then when they wear president masks.
3: Yeah.
0: Rob the bank.
4: My friends at OB were surfing and they were, you know,
0: robbing banks,
4: handling trolls.
0: Oh,
4: so.
0: Whoa.
3: Handle it.
0: Okay. I don't know if I want to see that movie.
3: Yeah.
0: It's a little too violent for me.
3: Yeah.
0: It really is. So Point Break coming in as my number 5 Keanu Reeves movie. Coming in as my number 4 Keanu Reeves movie is Bill and Ted's. Bill and Ted.
3: Epic.
0: I mean, that was really what put him kind of on the map.
3: Yeah.
0: You know, I mean, he was perfect for that role.
3: Oh, yeah. So
0: honestly,
3: great for it.
0: Yes.
3: So
0: Wild
3: funny.
0: Stallions, bro. Come on, man. Yeah. So Bill and Ted's fantastic. Really the biggest comedy on my list here.
3: Yeah. I would say
1: The Replacements is funnier, okay. But that's just me.
3: Please, give me a break. Yeah, we recently showed Bill and Ted's to our daughter.
0: Does it hold up?
3: Who's 16. Yeah. Seems like the humor doesn't hit the same way with Gen Z that it did back then.
1: You know what still holds up? The Replacements.
0: Okay, I don't know.
3: Okay,
0: that
3: you're
0: does.
3: Tripping.
0: Coming in as my number 3 Keanu Reeves movie is Speed.
3: Oh, dude.
4: Oh, never saw
1: it. I mean, talk about not holding up.
4: Hey!
1: At the time, yeah, it was awesome.
3: How dare
1: at
3: you?
1: At the time.
4: There's still just, city
0: Sky
4: buses.
0: I just watched it again.
3: I did just watch it again. And the one-liners are like, so blatant and so epic.
1: With just the dramatic looks at the camera.
3: Like where they
1: so
3: pause.
1: Good. So 90s.
3: Look
0: so
3: at
0: good.
3: The camera, yeah. Say the line.
1: It's so 90s.
3: Oh, I
1: this
3: love
1: bus
3: it.
1: Can't go more than 63.
0: It's 55.
3: Okay, it's 55. How many times did we tell you that?
0: 63 is such a random number.
1: I don't know. I thought it was a random number.
3: No.
0: No. Dennis Hopper, classic. Great movie. Speed.
1: Oh, I always get him and Gene Hackman confused.
0: That they're totally different.
3: Yeah. I see that.
0: Yes, they are. What? Coming in as my number two Keanu Reeves movie, The Matrix.
3: Wow.
0: Obviously.
3: Number two.
0: I mean, talk about groundbreaking,
1: just
0: incredible.
1: The
0: other two are garbage. Hot garbage.
3: Yeah.
0: Like, so bad. Like, so even if I was doing sequels, those wouldn't even make my top 10.
3: Agreed.
0: So, but the original Matrix was incredible.
3: Yeah.
0: Like, really, really good. So, I mean, all the way up at number two is the Matrix. And finally, my number one Keanu Reeves movie is a no doubter. It is John Wick.
1: Oh,
3: wow.
0: So like I said, all of the sequels are really good.
3: Mm-hmm.
0: Like John Wick 2 is almost as good as the first one. But the original John Wick, it kind of brought Keanu back. And you were like, oh, okay, Keanu Reeves finally found a really good action franchise. Because remember, he wasn't in Speed 2.
3: Oh, I know.
0: That was Jason Patrick.
1: Yeah, that was on a boat.
4: Oh, yeah.
1: This can't go more than 15 knots.
0: Classic.
3: Yeah.
1: Classic Speed 2. Sandra Bullock was in that.
0: Yeah. Well, I mean, that was her first
1: big deal.
3: Yeah.
0: So, yes, John Wick to me is the best Keanu Reeves movie
3: out there.
0: People
3: love that
0: movie. It's so good, dude.
3: Yeah.
0: It's really good.
1: I've only seen the first one. I don't know why I haven't seen
0: that. John Wick 2 is really good.
1: Yeah, I got
0: like really
1: them.
0: Good. 3 starts to get a little funky. 4, whatever. But
1: and then they did the spinoff.
0: Yeah, but Ballerina.
1: Yeah.
3: No love for the Lake House? Have you seen the Lake House, bro?
0: I don't even know what that is.
1: That's what's
0: I don't even know what that
3: him
0: is.
3: Him and Sandra Bullock.
0: Again?
3: They're both they staying in the same lake house, but in different times, and they can send love letters to one another through the mailbox.
0: All right.
3: But they're in different times,
0: you're ruining
3: bro.
0: You're ruining my list.
1: I wish you were a different time right now.
0: You're ruining my list.
3: Right,
0: no, I haven't seen that one.
3: Missing out.
1: He's not missing out.
0: No.
3: He sure is.
0: When your alarm goes off in the morning, is that the worst sound on the planet? I kind of think it is, right?
3: Oh, totally.
0: Really can trigger you. Well, we're going to go over the sounds that instantly can trigger rage when we get back on the show at Rock 105.3. Well, let me ask you this. How is your fantasy season going? Maybe you're dealing with a lot of injuries like Thor, and it's not going so well and things like that. Well, don't worry. You can still play Prize Picks. 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

0: Smashing Pumpkins on the show. It's Rock 105.3. Do you guys, is your alarm just a regular kind of alarm sound, like the bamp, bamp, bamp? I know Thor said he used to have that sunlight alarm or something. Do you still have that?
1: No, it broke. But so now my alarm clock is just my phone ring.
2: Oh, really?
0: Oh, it's like the phone ring.
1: Yeah, because I've read somewhere that waking up to an like annoying sound like that isn't good for you.
0: Mm-mm. It's supposed to not be, but is a phone ringing kind of similar?
1: I guess, maybe.
0: Mm. But it's the jarringness of
1: it. Yeah, that is true. Yeah. A phone ring for me was like, if my phone rings, I want to answer. So I know that if my phone rings, I won't miss it. So that's why I have that as my sound.
2: Oh.
1: Thank you.
2: Huh.
0: You don't want like ocean waves or something?
1: No, because I don't know if I'm going to wake up to that.
0: Oh.
2: Yeah. Put you back to sleep.
0: But you're going to wake up with the sunlight?
1: It wakes you up because your body's naturally, your body is naturally going to wake up to it. Mm-hmm. It worked. I'd wake up. I'd be like, oh.
0: You've never come in here in a good mood. So no, that never happened.
1: What's the sunrise?
0: It did not
2: work. It's a beautiful morning.
0: It did not work. It did not work. My alarm is the regular just, which is, I mean, I'll die for my alarm if I get close
2: to it. Like an actual alarm clock, not your phone?
0: Yeah.
2: Really?
0: Okay. Yeah. Which is brutal.
2: Yeah.
0: So if that thing goes off, it's awful.
2: Nightmare.
0: It's an awful way to wake up.
2: Mm-hmm. Yeah.
0: But I do it.
2: Uh-huh.
0: I don't know why.
2: Yeah.
0: What do you wake up to, Sky?
2: Mine is the iPhone alarm, like the standard, the one that it's set on. And it's kind of like an old school alarm clock. It's like a little bit different, but it's just the base standard.
0: Jarring?
2: Yeah. Oh, it's like my nightmare. I always wake up at least 5 minutes before my alarm, just so in a panic to turn it off, just so it doesn't trigger.
1: That seems like a horrible way to wake up every morning, Sky. You wake up every morning with anxiety and a panic.
2: Yeah, because I don't want it going off, and it'll even happen to me on the weekends. And I'll go for my phone.
1: Why don't you change it to something else?
2: Because I feel like I don't know if this is true, but I feel like whatever it is that's actually going to wake me up, because ocean birds chirping, that's not really going to wake me. You know,
1: what are you so nervous about with it going off?
2: It's just jarring. I'm just like asleep, and I don't want like any loud noises. Loud noises. I don't want any of that.
0: But the same feeling, if your alarm goes off, is the same feeling you get, the panic, anxiety, if it doesn't go off.
2: Right.
0: So you're having a terrible way to wake up both ways.
2: Yes. Okay. Definitely.
0: Okay.
2: Yeah.
0: All right.
2: Uh-huh.
0: That's not good.
2: No, it's not.
0: What do you wake up to, Emily?
3: Mine is like starts out very, very quiet. And it's like light chimes, and then it gets louder. So it starts off very, very faint.
0: Loud chimes?
3: And then it just gets louder until I hit it off.
2: Oh.
3: Which is, so it's very calming and peaceful.
1: Well, you're up anyway. You never sleep.
3: For the most part. I really don't.
2: Is that a standard iPhone setting?
3: No, so like do you guys use the iPhone alarm where it's like, it's a sleep schedule alarm? And it's like always reoccurring, and it's like your sleep schedule.
2: I'm supposed to. My husband
3: gets that. It's on the screen where it's like there's a big
1: my wife uses
3: stuff.
1: That.
2: Yeah.
3: And so the one.
2: It's an option on there, though.
3: Yeah. It's called Droplets.
2: I should look into that. Maybe that won't freak me out as much.
0: Maybe.
2: Like how it gets louder. You know what I mean?
3: It starts out very faint.
2: Because I'm worried if something's too pleasant, it's not going to like actually
3: get me. It'll get unpleasant.
2: Yeah.
3: Like, I mean, I never let it get that way.
2: Well, that's
3: the thing. It just wakes me up right away.
2: Yeah. I like that.
0: Yeah, so an alarm going off, doesn't matter really what it is not great. All right, nobody likes that.
3: No.
0: Okay, and that sound may trigger some rage in you. Well, they asked people, or this became a whole thread, of sounds that instantly trigger rage.
2: Rage, yeah. And there were a lot of people saying things in this. The slurping and sucking sound when you're eating something kind of wet, specifically they name like wet fruit.
3: Mm-hmm.
2: They say they rage. Like rage
0: really?
2: If somebody mm-hmm. is slurping or
0: doesn't bother me.
2: Like soup off a spoon.
3: Can't stand it.
0: Doesn't bother me at all.
3: Chills up my spine.
0: Oh, I love it.
2: Yeah. Crazy.
0: Oh, not a soup you eat?
1: Yeah, you eat a lot of soup.
0: Slurper?
3: But I'm not a soup slurper, no. I don't think so.
0: Slurp and other things.
3: I mean, I don't slurp other things, and you know that.
2: That's wild.
1: Like a popsicle or something?
0: Yeah.
2: I must have been money mad.
0: Yeah.
2: Anything banging or rattling around in the back of your car.
1: Yeah, it's really
3: that's worse.
2: Yeah.
1: My son, when he's not in the car seat, his car seat will rattle back and forth.
0: Oh, really?
1: That just bothers.
3: Like the bass or whatever?
1: Yeah, it's so annoying.
2: Yeah, they specifically mention styrofoam coolers. Like if you put a styrofoam cooler back there, you're like heading for a beach day.
0: That's a very specific thing.
2: Yeah,
3: like an old water bottle would make more sense than a styrofoam cooler.
2: Yeah, I had a beach chair in my back for probably like a couple months, and my husband finally made me take it out because he couldn't handle it anymore. He's like, it's rattling back there, and I'm like, I'll just turn the radio up. And no, it was like all he could hear.
1: In my car, there's four empty in my trunk. There was four empty sunscreen bottles. The spray, along with multiple horse stuff.
2: Oh,
1: my wife just left in there and a beach chair.
2: Oh, dude, yeah.
1: Tried to clean all that out.
2: That's going to cause some noise. Yep. One person, this is very specific. They said if they're Bluetoothing music in their car and then they get the text ping and it cuts the music out and pings.
1: Just put your phone on vibrate.
2: They say it like rage.
1: See, I get that. I don't know if this is going to be on the list. When you are on the phone with somebody and then you turn on your car. And you're still trying to talk, but it's going from Bluetooth from your to the car.
2: That like
1: car
2: pause play. Moment.
1: Oh God! Hello, are you there, Dad? Dad, can you hear me?
2: I just switched to the car.
1: Dad, can you hear? Dad, just wait a second.
2: Yeah,
1: I can't hear you. Okay. Yeah. I don't hear you.
0: You know you're going to do that.
3: Don't you? Before
1: I'll tell
3: you
1: him. I'll tell him. Hey, wait a second.
3: Yeah.
1: He'll go. Okay. And I'll go. Dad, you there? Hello?
0: Okay.
1: Dad, I'm on the phone with you.
2: Wow. kind of similar to that, but a little bit different, is when you're on hold and you're listening to the Muzak, and then all of a sudden you get a click, and you think, like, somebody's answered, and then the music starts back up. And then 2 minutes later, same thing, you get the click, and then they say that click drives them crazy, rage. Humming was mentioned quite a few times.
0: Sky, you hear that?
2: Sometimes you need to hum.
0: All you do is hum.
2: Sometimes
0: it's crazy.
2: You need to. Sometimes you need to.
1: No, never.
2: What about a beep bop boop bop?
0: No, your humming whistling. Thing is
2: fun.
1: It's awful.
0: It's on another level.
2: Pleasant.
1: No, never.
0: No.
2: Okie dokie. A baby or toddler screaming or crying. Some people can't like do that. Yeah.
0: On a plane. No, thank you.
2: No. Yeah. When somebody is cleaning their fingernail with another fingernail and it kind of makes that like click, click.
0: Yeah.
2: People don't like that. Brushing teeth. Just hearing somebody like, I don't get that one, but it was brought up multiple times. And finally, a car that's noisy on purpose. Like somebody's done that to their muffler.
3: That's the worst.
0: That's so cool.
2: Like, stop it. Stop
0: it.
3: Yeah,
1: I'm surprised that your
3: really,
1: son
3: really loud.
1: I'm surprised your son Reed hasn't done that to his.
0: He'll make some mods.
3: Are you insane? He would do it in a second.
0: We were talking a little bit this morning about putting up Halloween decorations. Is it too early? Well, we're going to see when people say is the earliest acceptable time to put up Halloween decorations. Coming up next on the show on Rock 105.3.

0: Imagine Dragons on the show, Rock 105.3. We were kind of talking about this a little bit earlier this morning. Sky said she is not a fan of people in her neighborhood who already are decorating for Halloween.
1: Yeah, and I definitely judge you if you're the person who buys the, like, 10-foot-tall skeleton, and then you leave it up all year and dress it up for every
0: holiday.
1: Why do
0: you judge them?
1: I don't care for it.
0: People
1: you're
0: think
1: just
0: it's fun.
1: Too lazy to put it up and take it down.
0: You don't understand
1: Halloween.
0: People like that and think it's fun.
1: Oh, it's Valentine's Day.
2: I put bunny ears on it for
1: Oh, it's 4th of July. It wears a red, white, and blue hat.
0: Why is
1: like,
0: that?
1: Stop it. Just put it up for Halloween and take it back
0: people
1: down.
0: People like it.
1: And if you don't want to do that, then don't get one. I'm sorry.
0: You agree.
2: Once again.
0: Hey, Sky Jr. That's great.
3: I am not.
2: Eddie, yeah. Let's start keeping a tally of all the times that there's just like
3: don't
2: Sky.
3: Call me, don't call me SJ.
0: Yeah, you're Sky Jr.
3: I'm not Sky Jr.
0: Yeah. Yeah. The worst.
3: I just agree with her. It's stupid.
0: Well,
3: it's peak laziness.
1: It's a Halloween decoration.
3: Thank you.
1: Like, stop it.
3: Totally. Wait, keep a tree up and then decorate it Valentine's Day.
1: People do that, dude.
3: Well, they're idiots.
0: Love
1: that. Yeah, but
0: well,
1: at least that's inside.
0: Easy.
1: At least that's inside. Like,
3: you don't do that.
0: I would love to.
3: Well, that's ridiculous.
0: Not allowed.
1: It's like if they had a big old Santa on their lawn and then they like put bunny ears on them. Like, we know what you're doing.
2: Do you keep Christmas Chewy up?
0: He's in my game room.
2: Year round?
0: Yes, of course. Oh. I love seeing him. Talk to him every day.
2: You do?
1: Talk to him. What do you
0: He talks back.
3: I'm sorry, what?
0: You heard me right.
1: That's wild.
0: Emily goes crazy for her Halloween decorations.
2: Yep.
0: The theme is questionable. We don't really know. I mean, it's skeletons.
2: Yeah.
0: But then sometimes the skeletons are looking for buried treasure, and then sometimes there's aliens involved, and then sometimes it's kind of all over the place.
1: Yeah, the theme
0: But skeletons are the main theme, right?
2: Skeletons are the main theme. I buy a new skeleton every year. It's just a thing that
0: How
2: I
0: many
2: do
0: are we
2: to collect.
0: To?
2: So I probably have, like, I'm not talking about the little ones. I have little ones, but the big ones, I probably have like 6 right now.
1: Wow.
2: A couple of them are animatronic. They're like a pirate witch
0: like
2: one,
0: a maid
2: one. She's got a bottle of wine in her hands. Got all that stuff down last night. We have recently cleared our front yard. It actually looks a lot better now. There's no weeds or rock. Like, it's all cleared out. It's all dirt for the most part and a couple plants. But it's all flat, right? And the whole, where the corner house, so the corner side for the first time ever is flat and cleared. So I got to decorate that area now. So this is a big deal.
3: Oh, God. How are you going to do it?
2: Yeah, I don't know. Because my alien display has not gone out for the last couple of years. It's just been strictly
3: What the hell does that have to do with Halloween?
2: So they're kind of just spooky.
1: Oh,
2: so
1: spooky.
2: I'm going to put the aliens on the corner side now. So the aliens are going to be on one side and then the skeletons the other. Thanks for
0: that
2: asking.
0: That really makes no sense.
2: Thanks for asking.
1: Wow, that's a lot.
3: Aliens?
0: Did they zap the skeletons? I don't really.
2: Yep.
0: Oh,
2: yeah. Whatever story you want to put together, Eddie, it's your time.
0: Okay.
1: It's your time.
0: So you just said you already got the stuff down?
2: Got the stuff down.
0: When do you decorate?
2: I'm going to do it this week, probably.
0: Look at the sky.
2: What?
1: So early.
2: For sure by this weekend, but I'm busy, a little bit busy this weekend. So.
0: Now, that will be October.
1: Yeah.
2: Yeah.
1: What if?
2: But I mean, it's October 29th.
0: Is that?
1: Yeah. It's September.
0: It's September 29th,
2: September.
0: Actually.
1: Yeah, the first is on Thursday, October 1st.
3: I'm okay with the first.
0: Oh, Thor's rules?
3: Yeah. If I've seen
0: Excuse me?
3: I walk the neighborhood a lot, and I've seen people have their certain blocks that I'm glad I don't live on.
1: Oh.
3: Have
0: Is that right, Sky Jr.?
3: I'm not. Stop calling me Sky.
0: That's what, what she just said.
3: Certain blocks I don't live on have their stuff up already, and that annoys me.
0: Why does it annoy you?
3: Because it's not October 1st.
2: Yeah, we're a couple days away.
3: Doesn't matter.
0: And
3: oh,
0: boy.
3: Oh, no. Aren't you the person that doesn't want Christmas decorations up till after Thanksgiving? You agree with me on that.
2: Yeah.
3: So then,
2: but it doesn't like get me upset if.
0: So
2: I see
0: can't
2: it.
0: Really say anything. Because if it was up to me, I'd already be putting Christmas decorations up now.
2: Right well, that's now? Insane.
0: Up now.
2: September?
3: Well,
0: honestly.
3: That's insane.
0: I enjoy it.
3: I'm glad you
0: so
3: enjoy it.
0: So I can't argue this.
1: You can't.
0: Whatever you want to do, I guess, is cool with me. That's not me. I'm not a Halloween guy. But Christmas, I don't give a rip when I'm doing it.
3: I got a friend that already has his decorations up like last week. And I don't talk to him anymore.
0: Halloween?
3: For Halloween.
0: Oh.
3: I don't talk to him anymore. I'll
1: talk
3: to him as a friend over this.
0: Well, that's crazy.
1: Yeah. So we have a little bit of a view from our backyard.
0: A little bit of a view. a little bit of the view.
1: And you know,
0: I could see Mexico from my house.
1: Shut up. And you know, over the weekend we had those crazy pink sunsets that everybody's posting pictures of. Well, I went to take a picture, and right in the middle of the sunset on this dude's roof is a dragon. And then a Ghostbuster big guy.
3: Oh, that's annoying, shit. Dude. Yeah. On his roof.
1: Ruin my beautiful sunset pink picture.
3: On your roof?
1: Yeah, on his roof.
3: To me, Halloween decorations aren't roof decorations.
0: Why?
3: Because that's Christmas. Christmas is roof. Halloween's
1: not roof.
3: That's
1: where Santa lives. Yeah. On the roof.
2: Hey, why is your roof photo so blurry, too?
3: Yeah, that's a
2: she said it ruined her photo.
0: No, you ruined your own photo.
3: How are you so bad at it?
1: I zoomed in so much for you, but it's not. This one's a little bit better.
2: That photo still looks pretty beautiful.
1: Until you go, what is that dragon?
2: Are you entering it in a photo contest?
1: And Ghostbuster guy doing right
3: there. Trying to
1: get
3: on Fox.
1: What are they doing? What are they doing? Yeah, stop it.
2: KUSI.
1: Who cares? And this was over the weekend. Like, it's not even October yet.
0: The only thing I have a problem with is, are dragons Halloween?
3: Well, neither are aliens.
0: Well, obviously.
2: Aliens are spooky. Creepy.
0: You're spooky.
3: No, ghosts are creepy and spooky.
1: Take that down, bro. Okay.
0: So, they ask people, all right, well, what is the earliest acceptable time to put up your Halloween decorations?
1: Yeah, and they ask all kinds of different time, like, periods. So first we have before Labor Day. So that's
0: before Labor Day?
1: So that basically early September. Is it okay in early September? And only 3% of people.
2: That's too much.
0: There are people who love Halloween. Yeah. Like, I love Christmas.
2: Yeah.
0: So, it's crazy. You know, I get it.
2: Yeah.
1: Okay. Next, we have towards the end of September, like mid-September to the end of September, which would be now, and 16% of people said that's cool. After that, we have between October 1st and the 15th. Now, this was the most popular choice.
0: That makes sense.
1: With 42% of people saying, okay. And then the one I would go with would be October 16th through the 30th.
0: Why?
2: That's so much work for
1: 18% of people say.
2: That's so much work for 15 days.
1: Well, I mean, if you're crazy like you and do a whole like yard makeover for it, oh, I mean, with multiple displays, most of us just put some pumpkins and some spider webs out.
2: Okay.
0: And that is part of the reason why my Christmas decorations go up so early. First of all, I want to enjoy them as long as possible, mm-hmm. but it's a lot of work.
2: Yeah, you go all
0: and
2: out.
0: And so, like, man, I want at least 30 days of this, mm-hmm. at least.
3: Oh, we have a son now.
0: Yeah, you do.
3: Me and my wife.
0: That. Yeah,
3: and
0: you
3: we're about
0: do.
3: To have a daughter in a couple months.
0: Yep. How?
3: I don't know.
1: Yeah, that's the timing on that.
3: But we both decided this year we're not really going to put up any decorations.
0: For Halloween?
3: For Halloween. But next year, when the kids are a little bit older and they kind of know what's going on, well, when Walker's a little bit older, he kind of knows what's going on, we're going to do decorations.
0: Okay, but
3: October 1st.
0: But Christmas, that's a different story, right?
3: Christmas, last year we put up a tree very late.
0: Because I begged you.
1: Like, literally
2: the day before. Put some lights up?
3: Mm.
2: Walker will like to look at the lights.
3: I'm not sure.
0: You son of a...

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0: on the show. It's Rock 105.3. People are going to be pretty pumped about this. People love their coffee, man. There are some national days that are better than others. Some national days actually benefit us for some deals and things like that. Well, today is National Coffee Day. That's pretty general. Day to celebrate coffee.
1: Thank you.
0: All right. And because it's National Coffee Day, there are deals that are going on around town.
1: Yeah, and it's wild who's offering deals today and who isn't offering deals today. Because I'm sure when you say coffee, the first place that a lot of people think about is Starbucks.
0: Right.
2: Yeah. Yeah.
1: Well, Starbucks, no deals today, guys.
3: Well, they're closing a lot of stores right now.
2: I know. They just closed one over here.
1: Yeah, right by our office.
3: I think it's because they have too many. I mean, they're everywhere.
1: Is that your take?
3: I think so.
1: Yeah. Well, the ones I've noticed that they're closing are the ones without drive-thrus. So I feel like
3: because who the hell wants to go into one?
1: They've noticed a pattern.
2: I go into them.
0: The one that you go to?
2: In La Mesa? Or in Lemon Grove?
0: You go to the one in Lemon Grove.
2: I do.
0: Oh, because it's.
2: I mean, it's
0: because that's where you live.
2: It's the closest Starbucks to my house, but I don't live. Because
0: you live.
2: I don't. I live close to the border.
0: Think about what you just said.
2: I know, but I don't live in Lemon Grove. That. There's nothing wrong with Lemon Grove. I actually like Lemon Grove.
0: How do you?
2: But I live in La Mesa.
3: I'm glad that
2: I have
3: you
2: to drive.
3: Like Lemon Grove.
1: She's a big fan.
0: That one has a drive-thru, right?
2: Yeah.
0: So why would you?
3: Why
0: go
3: would
0: in?
3: You go in?
2: I just feel like it's quicker. I don't mind going in.
3: Do you do the app where you just pick it up?
2: No.
3: You don't even do that? That's the easiest thing ever.
0: How could it be quicker?
2: I don't know. I always feel like it is because there's a long... For that and In-N-Out, I always go in. I don't ever...
3: In-N-Out, I've done the test. It's never quicker.
0: It's not.
2: I know, but I'm really antsy, so I just want to get up.
0: I'd rather be in my car.
1: Yeah,
2: I don't know. For some reason.
3: But the Starbucks thing is the only time... Because my wife has the app. So the only time I'll ever use the app is because it is Starbucks. And then you just
0: big app guy.
3: Just for Starbucks. And I don't use it. Haley does. Uh-huh. And I'll go in there and just grab it and leave. I can't remember the last time I ordered from inside of Starbucks. You got to be a real weirdo at this point.
2: I think you do. I mean, there's people in there every time I'm in there doing the same thing that I do.
0: So no deals, though.
1: So no deals. They have like a new drink and a new little mini pies.
2: Crazy.
1: But
2: they couldn't do free regular coffee or at least a dollar?
1: Yeah.
3: Going through hard times right now.
1: Sorry, guys.
3: They only have another month and
0: season's
3: a half.
0: About to begin.
3: They only have a month and a half before I'm done.
0: Oh.
3: Before I'm out.
0: Then all their stores will close.
3: Yeah. I ban them.
0: You don't ban them.
3: I ban them for a month and a half.
0: Can you use the right word? You boycott them.
3: Well, I ban them from my household.
0: That doesn't... No, you don't.
3: I ban Starbucks from my household. My wife's not allowed to.
0: Haley still goes. Haley still goes.
1: We know ban is...
0: I tell you this every year.
3: Not
0: you don't
3: way.
0: Ban them. You boycott them.
2: Yeah.
3: Either or.
0: You don't say the right thing.
1: Either
3: but
1: or.
3: But it is banned from being in my household.
0: That's not true, though.
2: Is it a ban forever?
0: No.
2: Like, so boycott
0: during the holiday season.
1: Yeah.
0: During the holiday season... He boycotts Starbucks.
3: And my wife is banned
0: because of the holiday cups.
2: Mm-hmm.
0: Holiday cups.
3: And my wife is banned for Christmas.
0: We celebrate all holidays.
3: I mean, that couldn't be further from the truth. My wife is banned from going there.
0: But she's not. She still goes.
1: She has the app.
0: Yes, she does.
1: Oh, please.
0: You know for a fact she does.
3: And my son either. He's not allowed either.
0: Wait, what is he drinking? Crushing a latte?
3: I don't know what that kid.
0: What are you talking about?
1: I don't know what that kid. Yeah. So, sorry, nothing from Starbucks today. Circle K, free medium coffee if you have the Circle K app.
0: Who has the Circle K app?
1: Probably.
0: What the hell is that for?
1: I don't know, to get coffees and
0: what?
2: Gas. There's a 7-Eleven app people have.
1: Yeah.
0: What do you use it for?
2: I guess you get like free like points. Like points and stuff.
0: Really?
1: Yeah. Yeah. Everybody's got an app now.
0: I know, but it's just, I don't know what
1: it
0: I would
1: use like
0: it
1: for. It seems like a weird spot. Mm-hmm. Yeah. But no, if you have the app, you get a free medium coffee today. Dairy Queen, you get a small DQ coffee cooler for just $3 today. Dunkin', you get a free medium coffee with any purchase today.
0: Okay.
1: At Einstein Brothers Bagels, you get a free iced coffee with any purchase of a bagel today.
0: Iced coffee?
2: What if I want it hot?
1: Yeah, it says iced, but I don't know.
0: It's random.
2: What's the dip?
0: Yeah.
3: I never go iced, even if it's 100 degrees out. I go hot coffee, always. Coffee cold is weird to me. Don't like it. Don't want it, won't have it. Thank
0: it's
3: you.
0: Weird to him. It's weird to him.
1: Okay. And then finally today for National Coffee Day at Dutch Bros, if you buy any two drinks, you get a set of mystery straw toppers.
0: Oh, God. Today. My daughter's going to be freaking out about
1: She's going to want that. They're probably going to resell on, like, you know, eBay for whatever. Yeah. So the Dutch Bros straw toppers today for Coffee Day.
0: Okay.
1: Yep.
0: Well, you mentioned a lot of them right there on National Coffee Day. What are the best coffee chains? Like, do you have a go-to one? You know, it's most people, even I feel like Starbucks suffers from the same thing that McDonald's does.
1: What do you mean?
0: It's the biggest. There's the most of them out there. Yeah. But people are like, oh, Starbucks, forget that. I'm going to my mom and pop shop. You know, they have like that feeling about Starbucks because they're big business.
1: Yeah.
0: But it's like everybody goes to Starbucks.
1: Yeah.
0: So they're big. They're the biggest for a reason.
1: Mm-hmm. Mm-hmm.
0: So why? What would be the best?
1: Yeah.
3: I'm a. Eddie's very sassy about this.
1: About his coffee
3: It just
1: spots.
3: Comes back to McDonald's.
0: Like, yeah. McCafe would be my spot.
1: Oh, is that what you're doing?
2: Oh,
1: you're
3: really?
1: Cafe guy.
3: McCafe guy.
0: Delicious.
1: Oh, wow.
0: Great coffee.
1: Oh, wow.
0: Top notch.
1: Huh.
3: It's okay.
0: Take it over anything.
3: I wouldn't. I like Dunkin' coffee the best.
1: Yeah.
2: Really?
1: I've never been impressed.
3: I'm not impressed with you.
2: With what?
1: Me neither. With Dunkin'?
0: Dunkin', I drink every single day.
1: Yeah.
0: I don't go to Dunkin'.
1: Yeah.
0: So I don't, I'm not counting that. But my brand that I drink every single day is Dunkin'.
3: Yeah.
0: It's the best.
1: Yeah. Mm. Yeah. Whenever we travel.
3: You know, they have a McCafe coffee that you can buy.
2: Yeah.
1: Oh, at the store now?
2: They do.
3: I thought.
0: I haven't seen it.
3: What do you mean you haven't seen it? I know you've seen it.
1: Caught.
0: Never. Not once.
1: And he got caught.
0: There's never
2: like
0: not
2: multiple
0: once.
2: Multiple types of flavors.
0: Never not once.
2: Oh, I just saw it.
1: Never not once.
3: Yeah.
1: Yeah.
3: Oh, my God.
0: It only tastes good when I'm at the store.
3: Because it's fresh.
0: At Mickey D's.
3: Even though it's technically it's fresh when you brew it, or whatever.
1: But okay.
0: Maybe I think they use different beans.
2: Why would they do that and then repackage it?
0: I don't know.
3: What, do they have Ronald back there?
0: I don't know. Yeah, Ronald's back there grinding.
3: Grinding the beans.
0: Yeah. Dunkin' is my favorite brand of coffee.
1: Now, what about.
0: Never been impressed. Why?
1: I don't know. Well, because the only time I've had it is.
3: She's a snob with coffee. I feel like she's a coffee snob. I feel like she's.
0: She drinks this
3: French
0: crap
3: press.
0: Here.
2: Yeah, she drinks this crap cold.
3: Here, but at home, she's a French press, right?
1: Yeah.
0: Mm-hmm. Yeah.
1: Yeah, weekends, French press.
0: I have my own barista.
3: Yeah, she has a French barista in her house.
2: Like making the designs on top.
3: Yeah.
1: Well, it's just, so before we had Dunkin's here in San Diego, it was always when you talk to an East Coast person, it'd always be like, oh, Dunkin's the best, nothing beats Dunkin'. And then when we would go to Chicago for our morning show conference, we would always get Dunkin', and I'd be like, this is just regular coffee. Like,
0: so your expectations were too high.
1: Maybe
2: I think
1: that
2: so
1: was
2: that's
1: the thing.
2: For me too, because I've.
1: I'm like,
3: you're also judging it off of that terrible Chicago I don't even know where that was.
0: It was like underground in another hotel.
3: There's Dunkin's out. We have Dunkin's in San Diego now.
1: Yeah.
3: I pass one on the freeway every day.
1: I know.
0: This guy's never been.
1: No, I know. I don't
0: besmirch them because you didn't have a great
1: And their donuts,
0: Dunkin's
1: too.
3: Experience. Well, their donuts,
0: well, donuts
3: are terrible.
0: Suck.
1: Yeah.
0: Yeah, that I can like,
1: why are they
3: their
1: so
3: munchkins
1: thick?
3: Are great, but the donuts are terrible.
1: Okay, they're donut holes.
3: No, they're called
0: They are called munchkins at Dunkin'.
1: Okay.
0: Dunkin' only, though.
3: That's not, I wouldn't say that.
0: What? Find them somewhere else, then.
3: I look at those tiny donuts as munchkins.
0: Well, that's
1: They're
0: ridiculous.
1: Donut holes. That's called.
3: There's no holes in it, though.
0: I've never been to a Better Buzz.
2: Oh, really?
0: And I know, Emily, you have one that just opened up kind of by your house.
2: Yeah.
0: And you go there quite often, right?
2: Not very often as you think, because it's really, really expensive.
0: Oh.
2: Like, so I've...
1: And the line's, like, always crazy long.
0: God, yeah. I'm sorry.
2: The line's crazy long.
3: Yeah, you idiot.
2: I walked there a couple times.
0: Oh, my God, I remember you saying you went there.
2: I've only been there a couple
3: God,
2: times.
3: God, Eddie.
0: I've
2: only been there a couple times.
0: I apologize.
1: And were you impressed?
2: Not really.
0: Oh.
2: It was fine. But I like
3: it's
2: Starbucks
3: so
2: better.
3: It's so trendy right now.
1: Yeah.
0: Oh, my
2: yeah.
0: God. Oh, my God.
3: Yeah.
2: It's really expensive, though.
0: Yeah. There are two Dutch Bros that have opened up in my neck of the woods.
2: Really?
1: Two?
0: Yes.
1: Oh, I only knew the one.
0: Yeah, I don't know why. One opened and people went crazy for it.
1: Yeah.
0: And then they opened one down the street.
1: Oh, really?
0: Literally down the street. And I'm like, why did you? But that one doesn't do as well as the other one. But that one's closer to my house. So. they are all about like the specialty drinks at Dutch Bros.
1: Yeah.
0: And so all of their coffees, I don't think I've ever had a regular coffee at Dutch Bros. Neither.
2: What do you get?
0: I don't really get anything, but my daughter gets all the, they're all crazy flavored.
1: Yeah. Like, my husband, his big go-to is the Golden Eagle. It's,
0: that sounds sexual.
2: I bet he likes that.
3: That's the move he did to Sky on Saturday night.
0: Yeah. This is the Golden Spread Eagle.
1: You're so stupid. And honestly, it's like a milkshake. It's like eating like a Frappuccino at Starbucks. Like there's whipped cream, there's caramel, there's cookie crumbles on top. I'm like,
0: they're crazy.
1: This isn't coffee anymore.
0: Oh. No.
2: Put toppings on
0: it.
2: Oh,
0: yeah,
2: and
0: they're
2: stuff.
0: Crazy.
1: Oh, yeah. It's wild. Crazy. You can put like gummy bears in your drink, like tea. Drinks, your tea energy drinks or whatever. Yeah, it's wild.
0: So what's your favorite then, Emily?
2: Starbucks. That's the little pod things that I have for my Keurig are the Starbucks too that I get from Costco.
0: A little expensive.
2: They are so expensive. Pike's Place, thanks for asking.
0: No, I know.
1: That's really good. Thank you.
0: That I've seen at the store.
1: Yeah.
0: So Starbucks.
2: Yeah.
0: That's it.
2: Yeah.
0: All right. I respect that. I respect you.
2: Thank you.
0: Sky, do you have a favorite chain?
1: Our go-to here in San Diego is Starbucks. It's, you know, when we're up in Oregon, it's Dutch Bros because it's weird. It's like there's Dutch Bros on every corner in Oregon for some reason, but I think they started in Oregon. But here, it's always Starbucks. Always Starbucks.
0: You don't live in Oregon.
1: I don't. So. And I have three Better Buzzes by my house.
0: Where'd you go?
1: Because again, it's just crazy. It just
0: your
1: looks
0: brand
1: like,
0: loyal.
1: Well, it just looks like people are going there to like sit and be seen.
2: Well, you might see me there because I'm going there all the time.
0: I mean, I didn't say you went there all the time. I said one opened up by your neighborhood that you've been to, and then you got really offended. God, on National Coffee Day, you're ruining. You're ruining
2: I am
0: this.
2: Not ruining it.
0: Well, what have people named as the best coffee chains out there?
1: And this is wild because some of them are like fast food spots or
0: McDonald's.
1: Stores.
0: Everybody knows McCafe. Yeah.
1: 10 goes to Phil's. 9 goes
0: Phil's Barbecue.
1: No,
2: he makes
1: Phil's. Phil's.
0: Oh, I think I've seen that.
1: Yeah.
0: One.
1: Yeah. They do a big business too, just buying like the beans and stuff at stores.
2: Oh.
1: 9 is Tim Hortons. We don't have those around here. 8 is Panera.
0: Oh.
1: 7 goes to McDonald's.
0: 7, yes.
1: 6 is the Coffee Bean. 5 is Caribou Coffee. 4 is Dutch Bros. 3 is Starbucks.
0: Ouch.
1: Yep. 2 is Pete's Coffee. And number 1 is Dunkin'.
3: Wow.
0: Yeah, buddy.
3: Yeah, suck on that, Sky.
0: Yeah.
1: I don't want to suck on it. It tastes average.
0: Okay, you are rude. Tonight, the Padres playoff run begins. Take it on the team that actually knocked us out of the playoffs last year, the Cubs. 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

0: His team has been promoted so many times in soccer that they had to create extra leagues for him to play in. It's Sports Dirt with the Oracle.
1: Okay, here we go. Tonight is the night. Padres wild card playoff series begins tonight against the Cubs at Petco Park. I don't know if Emily can handle this.
2: I can't.
1: Postseason baseball?
2: Postseason Emily is not okay.
1: It's not good.
2: No, man.
1: I'm worried about your mental health.
2: No, I'm so pumped. I'm so hyped, but I'm also so scared. You know what I mean?
1: Scared to do it?
2: So scared to do it.
1: Well, it'll be fun no matter what.
2: Yeah, I will.
1: We're excited about it. Michael King gets the start. Cubs are going to go with their lefty, Matthew Boyd. No word yet on what the Cubs are going to do with Alex Bregman, who was, of course, hit in the face with a ball on the on-deck circle. So he's got these facial fractures and stuff. Now, he did hit on Sunday, but he didn't play defense. He just DH'd. So we'll see what they end up doing with him tonight. I can't even believe he played on Sunday.
2: No, right. That's nuts.
1: He's got a broken face, dude.
3: Seriously.
1: Yeah. Crazy. First pitch is at 7 p.m.
2: Wow.
1: So get ready for that. It's on Peacock.
2: Yeah.
1: Hopefully you got
2: I do.
1: Okay.
2: I do.
1: Okay.
2: I'm excited that we still get Mark Grant.
1: He's going to be one of the guys.
2: That'll be good.
1: Calling the game. Mm-hmm. Thor says that MLB The Show has done a simulation of the Major League Baseball postseason.
3: Oh, really?
1: Who came out as the champs?
3: Wow.
4: The Padres.
2: Really?
4: I mean, it's a game.
2: I know.
3: Look how hype she is.
1: Did we? Does that mean we won?
3: I think so.
4: Yeah. They play the White Sox in the World Series.
3: Really?
4: According to MLB The Show.
1: Wow, that'd be wild.
4: And BetMGM came out with their odds as well. Uh-huh. And I was surprised by this. Padres, second worst odds.
3: Oh.
4: Which I was surprised
3: really?
4: By.
1: That is crazy.
3: Yeah.
1: They were the hottest team in baseball.
4: Maybe put $100 on that, right?
1: Hell yeah.
4: It's plus 1900. So.
1: Oh, geez.
3: Oh, wow.
4: Win almost $2,000.
1: That's okay. Cool. Don't believe in us? All right.
4: Look at Emily's wheels turning right now.
2: Exciting. I don't know how to do that, but
3: could you imagine how on edge she would be if she had money on the game?
1: Dude.
2: Yeah, I don't need to add that.
1: No,
3: yeah,
1: not a good idea.
2: Not at all.
3: Yeah.
1: Monday Night Football last night saw the Bears turn to their third string quarterback, Case Keenum, after their starter Caleb Williams and backup Tyson Bagent were both hurt. Now Keenum started his first game in 3 years, almost 3 years, and he played really good. He threw for 2 touchdowns and ran one in the Bears' 27-7 win over the Eagles. Well, yesterday we had the breaking news that the New York Giants had traded for a quarterback. They sent a fifth rounder to the Vikings for former first rounder J.J. McCarthy.
4: Yeah.
1: So that's your new quarterback.
4: Well, I don't know if he's the new quarterback. Jameis Winston's still a quarterback.
1: You don't think J.J. is going to get in there?
4: Maybe eventually. I think if Jameis keeps playing terribly, but maybe after the bye week.
1: No.
4: Because it's not like, you know.
1: Why make the move?
4: Just because they don't have a backup. Who's their backup? Jake Hayner? I mean, you know, exactly. So, like, I think he'll get in there after the bye week. But because it's not like a shortstop going from one team to another team. You got to learn the offense, mm-hmm. the players, all that stuff.
1: Heard that.
4: But I think he will play eventually.
1: That John called his brother Jim and asked him about JJ from his time in Michigan.
4: I was hoping he was honest with him about it, right?
1: Well, I would think so.
4: But apparently JJ and Kevin didn't get along that well. From what, like, there's like reports going on that they didn't like each other that much.
1: Kevin O'Connell?
4: Sorry.
1: Oh.
4: I'm so used to calling him KO and Kev.
3: Okay.
4: Because he's my buddy, you know?
3: He doesn't return your text.
2: Yeah, you don't have his phone number anymore.
4: The coach of the Vikings is a buddy of mine.
3: Yeah.
1: I don't know that he's a buddy of yours.
3: Yeah, I think that's overstating that.
4: We're tight.
3: Okay.
4: That's what I'm saying.
3: No, you're not.
4: I'm saying we're tight.
1: As usual, the injuries are piling up in the NFL. The Bucs are going to be without their quarterback, Baker Mayfield, for 3 weeks due to a dislocated thumb. So that's going to be tough for them.
3: Oh.
1: Undrafted rookie Jalen Daniels is their starter now.
4: I never understand teams that have rookies as backups. Like, the Jets have that too.
1: It would
4: I don't
1: be
4: get it.
1: One thing if it was a decently high draft pick, but I mean, an undrafted rookie?
4: How do you
1: you're
4: not
1: just throwing him out there? It's crazy.
4: Yeah.
1: Jets running back Breece Hall is week to week with a quad injury, and Vikings wide receiver Justin Jefferson sprained his ankle, but it looks like he avoided major injury, as they say he may be able to play this week.
4: Okay.
1: So,
3: I mean, Emily's still trying to recover from a sprained ankle.
2: It's hard, man.
3: Almost like 2 years ago.
2: Really hard. Yeah, I rolled that ankle.
1: The guy's going to play a week later.
2: I don't know, man. It's still swollen. Still causing me some
4: no
2: problems.
4: No way.
1: Don't think it is.
2: It's still swollen.
1: I don't think it is.
2: It is.
3: Okay, don't show us your ankle. I don't.
1: What? I don't see it. I don't see it.
2: It's bigger on the left. By a little bit. Not a lot, but it's still swollen. It is.
1: Okay.
4: It's not so
2: small. It is.
1: Could you play the next week?
2: Man.
1: Okay.
2: I'm still out.
1: You're down.
2: I'm still out.
1: Okay. Retired. All right. There you go. That is Sports Dirt for today. All right. It is Tuesday. On Tuesdays, we go over what comes out this weekend. New releases coming up next on the show on Rock 105.3.

0: Sublime Stick Figure on the show. It's Rock 105.3. All right, it's Tuesday. You know what happens on Tuesdays. We get to find out what comes out this week in new releases.
1: All right, new video games coming out this week. Today, we have Minecraft Dungeons 2 for Xbox and the Switch. So there's a new threat descending upon the land. So you gotta figure that out. Good luck, everybody. Right. Also today, Way of the Hunter 2 for Xbox and PlayStation. And then on Friday, Ace Combat 8 Wings of Thieves for Xbox and PlayStation.
0: Eight of them?
1: I guess so. That's a popular title. Huh. Yeah.
2: No.
1: Eight. New music, new albums come out on Friday, and you guys, a little bit of Slim Pickens this week.
3: No.
1: Yep, our buddy Slim Pickens is back. But we do have one in the world of country. We have Miranda Lambert with her new album, Crisco.
3: Crisco. Oh, I love Miranda Lambert.
1: I don't know. Is it the cooking fat at Crisco?
3: Sure.
1: I
3: mean, Mama used to cook with Crisco.
1: Probably. We're writing a song about that.
2: That's the name of a song. Mama used to cook with Crisco.
1: Yeah. Okay.
3: That's the title song. Yeah. Yeah, it is.
2: That was the title song.
1: Okay. New movies to digital this week. If you want to pay to rent a new movie at home, starting today, you can rent Coyote versus Acme.
0: Oh, wow. Already?
1: Yeah. The Will Forte, John Cena one that was like on the shelf for like 2 or 3 years, and then they finally released it.
0: It did okay at the box office.
1: Yeah,
3: it got good reviews, too.
0: Oh, did?
1: Oh, mm-hmm. I didn't read the reviews.
0: Reading the reviews about Coyote versus Acme.
1: I mean, I just saw it made an okay amount of money I wasn't deep on the reviews.
3: Oh, you weren't.
1: Were you considering seeing it?
3: It got a 96 on Rotten Tomatoes.
2: Wow.
1: That is good.
0: Mm-hmm. Okay.
1: All right.
3: Told ya.
0: Well, nobody was doubting you.
3: I
0: just was surprised that you would care that much.
1: To read a review. Yeah.
3: I don't know why. I don't know where I heard that from. Maybe I was watching the news and they were talking about the movie and they said that.
1: Oh, yeah. Okay. Well, that's cool. You can rent that at home starting today. Coming to your streaming services, to Netflix today, we get Lego One Piece. So One Piece is a like Japanese manga series that's super popular, and they did like a Lego version of it. So it's going to be a two-part special on Netflix today. On Wednesday, we get a documentary, The Widower, Till Death Do Us Part. And I guess it's all about a killer who, you know, has a lot of failed marriages and suspicious deaths all along the way.
0: It's in the queue.
3: Shady business.
1: It's in Eddie's queue already.
0: Oh, yeah.
1: We have a Netflix original limited series on Thursday, East of Eden. Florence Pugh stars in this one. Oh. So if you're interested in East of Eden, that's on Thursday. And then on Friday, we get a new Tyler Perry movie, Doing Life. So this is a
0: pumps those out, huh?
2: Pumps
1: dude,
2: out.
1: Like, does he make a movie every month?
0: Well,
1: like,
0: he's got his own studio in like Atlanta, so I guess it's easy for him.
1: That's true.
0: It's wild.
1: Yeah.
2: How do you write that much? You know what I mean?
0: I don't know.
2: Unless you just put in the concept and AI writes a script for you.
1: Mm-hmm. Yeah, I guess so. But yeah, pumping another one out. So this one's called Doing Life on Friday. And then also on Friday, a documentary, Schumacher 94, The Birth of a Legend. So this is all about Formula One driving and the 1994 season. So that's Netflix this week. Coming to HBO Max, we were talking earlier about their new documentary coming out tonight called Miller Night Football.
0: Yeah, Dan Fouts was on talking about it.
1: Yeah.
0: Which is crazy because that season of Monday Night Football is so bizarre if you think about it. Because that was the season they had Dennis Miller, the comedian, in the booth.
1: Yeah.
0: A full season.
3: That's so weird.
0: So it was Al Michaels, Dan Fouts, and Dennis Miller.
2: It's just crazy to think where football was at that point where they thought that if they had an entertaining booth, people would watch. But now football's so popular that it doesn't matter. You could listen to anybody.
0: Mm-hmm.
2: Me and Eddie could do a game. And people
0: we'd be great.
2: It doesn't matter who's doing the game. It's just about football.
0: That'd be legit.
2: Yeah, but they were like, because their ratings weren't what they used to be. So they were trying everything. And they just needed better games.
1: Yeah.
0: Well, you know, you get somebody in there who thinks, oh, this will be great. We'll put a comedian in there.
1: Hysterical.
0: Like,
1: yeah.
0: It didn't work for me. As a football fan,
3: I was going to ask. What you
0: so, but they already had me, so they were trying to get like a you to listen and watch, and so
3: yeah.
0: you know, I don't know if people cared that much. And so it just didn't take.
1: Yeah, I think it was very telling when you asked Dan this morning what he thought when they first told him. And he basically said they didn't actually ask him. They told him, and either he was in or he was out on this Dennis Miller idea. Yeah. I was like, ooh.
0: Well, there was definitely some eyes on it. You know, people wanted to see what it was like, and then they heard it and they went, oh, yeah, I don't know.
1: But if you love football and take it serious, and then they're like, yeah, we're going to throw like a random comic in with you.
0: Here's what where they went wrong, really, is Dennis tried to talk football. And I'm like, I don't want Dennis Miller breaking down the play.
1: That's not what he's here for.
0: You're in there to make the ha-has and do the jokes.
1: Yeah. Mm-hmm.
0: But he would like talk football.
2: And he's also a specific type of comedy.
0: Yeah.
2: He's very like political and like brings up like random history stuff.
1: Yeah.
2: Like you could have got a better comedian, a more relatable comedian.
1: Yeah.
0: Well, at the time, he was a big deal in like Saturday Night Live and stuff like that.
1: But again, he's talking like kind of serious news. He's making jokes about serious news on Saturday Night Live, like not, you know, talking family jokes and, you know, kind of more family.
2: Like Sandler would have been great.
1: Oh,
0: yeah. That would have been wild.
2: Sandler back then, late 90s, early 2000s. Would have been great.
1: Wow. Yeah. So Miller.
0: Waterboy?
1: Waterboy. He's just in that voice.
2: He does different characters every game.
0: Opera Man?
2: Oh. Opera Man.
1: Oh, wow.
2: Waterboy.
1: That's a great
2: Billy Madison.
1: Hell yeah.
2: Happy Gilmore. You never know what you're going to get. Uh-huh. Who's going to be in the
0: whole season?
1: Yeah. So Miller Night Football came out today on HBO Max. Coming out on Friday, they have a new series called War. This stars Sienna Miller. It's all about two top London law firms clashing over some divorce case. So that's a new series coming to HBO Max. Coming to Paramount on Wednesday, we get a season 2 of Sacrifice. So if you've been watching that. It's a show about an entertainment lawyer and like the lives of her rich and famous clients. I honestly had to look it up. But season 2 coming out on Wednesday. Apple TV on Friday, we get a new documentary. It's The Last First Winter K2. And I don't know if you know what the K2 is. It's basically when you climb the world's second highest mountain, but you do it in the middle of winter. So it's this super deadly, like extreme challenge because, you know, sometimes people get too into their sport and wanting to be the best. So that comes to Apple TV on Friday. We got a lot of new movies in theaters this week. Wednesday, tomorrow, we get the Linkin Park documentary, Unshatter. So that comes out tomorrow. And then on Friday, we get the new Tom Cruise movie, Digger.
0: Oh, is that already out?
1: So that's coming out on Friday, which is weird because, like, when the trailer first leaked, it was like, everybody's like, this is going to be crazy. This is going to be good. But now that more stuff is coming out, the reviews are getting a little more mixed on it.
0: Really?
1: So I'm interested.
0: Because I thought this was his big shout out, finally winning an Oscar.
1: That's what everybody was saying when that first trailer came out. But now, I don't know. So we'll see how it ends up doing or not. But yeah, Digger this Friday. We have Verity coming out this Friday. It's Anne Hathaway, Dakota Johnson, all about.
0: This looks weird.
1: Yeah, being a ghostwriter and uncovers all this weird stuff in the autobiography, in the notes.
0: I thought it was like Anne Hathaway is almost like wheelchair bound and like mute and all that stuff. And then the Dakota Johnson chick like sees her stand up and do stuff. And she's like, what's going on? Like, it's supposed to be like creepy like that.
1: Oh, okay. Yeah. I haven't seen the trailer, but all the notes say it's, you know, she's a ghostwriter for the chick in the wheelchair and autobiography.
0: Yeah, it's supposed to be creepy.
2: My wife has told me all about this. She read the book.
0: Oh, it's a book.
2: And it's one of her favorite books.
1: Really?
0: Big reader,
2: and
0: huh?
2: She said, allegedly.
0: Okay.
2: And she said that the ending is like crazy, and it's one of her favorite books ever.
1: Oh,
2: so she's excited to see the movie.
0: She wants to see the movie?
2: She's excited to see the movie. Here's my problem with the movie.
0: Oh, what?
2: Dakota Johnson is better at walking the red carpet than she is at making movies.
0: Oh.
2: That's my problem with this
0: movie.
2: What
0: a shot.
2: It's true. I think she's hot. I think she looks great.
0: Not a great actress?
2: I wouldn't say so.
0: She was stunning in the 50 Shades series.
1: Thank you, Eddie.
0: And what an actress.
2: Madam Web. I mean, she made a good movie.
0: No, that was a good one.
2: She made a good movie. She's like more famous for being famous.
0: Oh. Yeah, I don't think so. I don't think she's made a good movie.
2: So I told my wife, I'm like, that's the problem. Like, good luck. Anne Hathaway, good actress. Who's the guy?
1: Josh Hartnett.
0: Are you taking her?
2: Well, this will be a streaming.
0: Oh, no. You're not going to go to it or something.
1: On an airplane.
0: What a bummer.
1: Also to theaters this Friday, we have Rolling Loud. This stars Owen Wilson. It's inspired by a true story.
2: Oh, he's coming off the hit with Reacher.
0: No.
1: Thank you.
0: That guy has a name. His name is Alan Richardson.
1: No, he doesn't. It's Reacher.
0: Okay. Reacher.
1: Yeah. So,
0: it wasn't a hit.
2: I mean, it got great reviews.
1: Yeah.
0: Okay.
1: Didn't make a lot of money.
2: Didn't have to.
1: Okay. Oh, well,
2: I'm going to see it.
1: Okay.
2: When it comes to Amazon soon.
1: So Rolling Loud's inspired by a true story. It's all about an overprotective dad who's trying to bond with his 13-year-old son who's getting distant from him. So he decides to take him to the crazy hip-hop festival in Miami, Rolling Loud. Nice. And then it gets wild. Matt Rife's in it, Travis Scott. So we'll see if that ends up being funny or not. And then finally, this Friday to theaters, we get The Influencer Project. Now, this is done by the same people who did the Blair Witch Project back in the day. And it's all about an influencer who travels to Copenhagen for a documentary about her online fame. But then she ends up getting stalked and it gets really creepy and horror movie and weird.
0: Okay.
1: Wow.
0: There you go. There's your new releases for the week. Coming up tomorrow, it's Wednesday. So we're going to find out what Thor is upset about in Thor's midweek meltdown. And plus, Thor is in trouble with his wife's family. Like, this is not good. We will see what Thor is not doing that may not go over
2: this
0: well.
2: This isn't my fault.
0: We'll find out all tomorrow.
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Booker, it's Rock 105.3 on game day. 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

So they're up to six houses now, haunted houses, at Hallow's Scream out at SeaWorld. We've got four packs of tickets all this week. The show did it in the 8 o'clock hour. I got them in the noon hour coming up. If you want to do some winning, stick with me here on Rock 105.3. Stained is on

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So we've got those high surf advisories in effect from Hurricane Polo. 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Hurricane Polo. Is that a guy or a girl? Because they do like guys, they run through all the guys, then they switch it to all girls next. And then if there's enough hurricanes, they swap back and forth. But I don't think they've ever done that before. Hurricane Polo. Be safe out there. 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

0: 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Actually, we don't play the Padres, but we're cheering for the Padres the most. As Pete Crow Armstrong and company come to town tonight for game number one, where they'll lose. 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

Well, maybe just a little riboflavin, vegetable oil, and yellow number one, because that was in the gummy I just ate. 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

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They joined us a couple of weekends back at the iHeartRadio Music Festival. 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

I just saw an interview with Wolfie Van Halen. He was talking about his dad, and you know, he's kind of in a damned if you do, damned if you don't situation. If he doesn't play any Van Halen, people are like, we want you to play Van Halen. And if he does, they're like, Nepo baby. Wolfie's a hell of a guitarist and drummer too. The guy can just play everything. It's Rock 105.3.

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1: 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Four packs of tickets all this week, 8 o'clock in the morning, that hour with the show. I got them in the noon hour coming up. Teresa in the 3 o'clock hour, Jamie in the 7 o'clock hour. So a lot of Halloween winning and screaming all week from Rock 105.3.

Here at Rock 105.3, we're down with the three P's. Padres, playoffs, Petco. Hold on. I think there's four P's. We don't want to forget Pacifico! Rock 105!

It is Rockwood at 5-3. Booker, I was reading about the USS Theodore Roosevelt, which left ports here on Sunday for deployment out to the Middle East. And of course, we've got the USS Abraham Lincoln, which has been out at sea since November. Our thoughts are with the families and everybody that's got people out on those immensely large aircraft carriers. It is Booker. It's Rockwood at 5-3. AWOL Nation's on.

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It's a best of three. The Cubbies are in town. 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Utah, give me two. 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

to the top, I've been out of shape, taking out the box, I'm an astronaut. I blasted off the planet, rock to cause catastrophe, and it matters more because I had it. Now I had, I thought about wreaking havoc on an opposition. Kinda shocking, they want a static with precision. I'm automatic, quarterback, I ain't talking second packet, pack it up on.

There is so much video floating around online from this past weekend's Ohana Fest, and I think my favorite one I've seen so far is Eddie performing with the Pixies. Where else are you going to get that? Seriously. 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

Rock 105.3. We gave away the four tickets to Hollow Scream. We did that in the noon hour. We'll do that again in the 3 o'clock hour, then in the 7 o'clock hour, 8 o'clock hour tomorrow morning with the show. I know I just threw a lot of times at you. 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

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We could just watch a game from one of those balconies. That'd be cool. Let's go Padres. 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

So Metallica, no shock, sold out Snapdragon Stadium. I don't know what the official time was, because I was in line at least, I think they went on sale at 10, and I was in line until at least 11, and I didn't even get out of the queue, because there's like a queue, and then there's a waiting room. I didn't make it to the waiting room. 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

Wednesday. It already is today. I mean, you mean to tell me we have Slipknot announcing a big stadium tour and a Perfect Circle announced a tour all in 1 week? I mean, Merry Christmas, everyone. We'll get into all of it. I'm Teresa. 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

Rock 105.3. I'm Teresa. Let's get right into this big announcement that happened earlier today. A Perfect Circle not only dropped a new single, which is streaming, it's called To Whom It May Concern, but they gave us a 2027 spring tour date. I see a Chula Vista date, and I'm just so excited. June 8th, tickets go on sale this Friday, 10 a.m., Ticketmaster.com.

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20: Next. Hey, Alfie, what can I get for you?
21: Hey, Nora, just a nice latte, please. 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
20: Not bad, thanks. Mainly working here. You?
21: Me? Well, I was battling gods in the afterlife realm, and after lunch, I fought mercenaries. Ooh, could I get oat milk with that latte, please?
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21: 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So a pretty chill weekend. Ooh, and I'll grab an almond croissant, too.
20: Wait, what? 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

Happy National Coffee Day, everyone. 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Selva, Labora, Starbucks, whatever your flavor is, go in, get some coffee, get a deal. I've already had like 32 cups already to celebrate. 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

0: As I look into the future, don't forget on Monday we start giving you keywords. 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Here's Cowboy.
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Looks like we're starting to feel the effects of these two hurricanes out in the Pacific. We've got a coastal flood advisory in effect along our coastline. It's in effect until 5 o'clock tomorrow, just so you know. 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

Rock 105.3 San Diego's Rock Station. I'm Teresa giving you the heads up. It is time to get the phones in hand. After Pink Floyd, I've got your four-pack of tickets to SeaWorld San Diego's Hallow Scream. It's like the largest nighttime event now through Halloween. There's so much stuff. They've got these, you know, new like scare zones, the speakeasies. It's epic. So get ready for the win. Good luck in advance.

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This is kind of cool. I just read that, you know, with October's layout, if you get paid every other Friday, you're going to have 3 pay periods this month. So, cha-ching, my friend. We don't get paid that way, but I wish we did. We are Rock 105.3. I'm Teresa. Let me get you into Korn. Then after 4, I got to talk about you and a friend going to Metallica to see them in Vancouver in the Snake Pit on us. Hang on.

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1: Yeah, here we go for the 100th time. 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

Hope you guys are enjoying the soundtrack to your afternoon. I'm trying to make adulting less clinchy, you know? Just I want you to relax and enjoy it all. I've got New Cage the Elephant coming up right now. 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